0: Second row will be occupied by the McLaren duo of Lando Norris and Oscar Piastri. For Russell, just a relief to secure the top spot.
1: We obviously saw in Miami, McLaren were really close and Ferrari not too far behind. And on a track like this is really excelling. So pleased to have it on the car. Pleased to be back in P1. It's been a little while, but yeah, obviously still big focus for tomorrow.
2: Winster, while you're up, Fremantle and Richmond in the AFL. Australian Independent Radio News.
3: Got more news coming up at 9 o'clock and a sunny day forecast for today. Very, very cool though. It's just over 7 degrees currently in the city. And the chance of frost around the hills this morning with light winds. And tomorrow, exactly the same, except a mostly sunny day has been forecast, and winds will get around from the northeasterly up to 20 k's for tomorrow. So tomorrow's top, they're forecasting to be 21, down to a very, very cool 4 degrees tomorrow morning. Our top today, 18 degrees, currently 7 degrees, and it's 5 minutes after 8.

by the Foundations called Baby, now that I've found you. And also the first song coming out of the 8 o'clock news was Tommy James and My Baby Does the Hanky Panky. He was just 12 years old when he formed the band. And I think that song, Hanky Panky, the first version was recorded in his parents' garage. My Baby Does the Hanky Panky. What a funny sort of a song, isn't it? Anyway, it's great to have your company, folks. A bit frosty out there. I drove out of the garage this morning at about 5:30, I suppose, and it was about 19 degrees in the garage. I got to the Shell service station to buy my $2 coffee and the newspaper. My wife reckons I'm a TA buying a $2 coffee. Got my coffee, and it was so cold. It was around 7 degrees after being in 18 and 19 degrees in the garage. Anyway, talking about nothing, talking about nothing, it's a great song, this. Bernie Taupin. He wrote the song for the Heart Band. This is called Dreams.

Beautiful, and it's by Steve Lawrence, and Go Away Little Girl. And I played These Dreams by heart because it was born this day in 19—no, yesterday, rather. He was born yesterday in 1950. That's Bernie Taupin, born in Lincolnshire in England. He becomes Elton's John's lyricist and co-writes so many of the great songs. But he also wrote that song, These Dreams, for heart, and he co-wrote the song We Built the City for Starship. So there's some great songs he wrote away from Elton John, but talking of Elton, I've got a great song coming up of his, Rocket Man, coming up between now and 9 o'clock. Now, Babe of Woodvale called through, and no, she said hello. Yes, she did. SMS from Sylvia. She's enjoying the show, and she's the lady who rang us last week with a cat called Marbo, and I said to her that our dog Simba hates cats, and he'd hate your cat. He'd hate Marbo straight away. Sylvia, he'd hate your cat straight away. Kay from Shelley is loving the music. By the way, Jeffrey, I understand, will be back next week. He's had a little sabbatical. He's back. Rose from Cottesloe says she's glad that I'm back. Yes, indeed, I am back in some ways, listeners. Wednesday mornings from 6 to 9, back in the breakfast program. I've had a 2.5-year holiday, unpaid. And I think Frankie Boy is going to Monday breakfast here at the station. And also, thanks from Valerie. She said it's lovely to have Bruce McCartney back. Well, it's great to be back after a 2.5-year holiday. Thanks very much for that, Valerie. If you'd like to say hello, we're always welcome your call. Our number is 93649888.

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Lovely soft rock from the 70s there. It Don't Matter to Me from Bread. And in that break of three was another wonderful band, Sergio Mendes in Brazil 66, Like a Lover, and Peggy Lee, the folks who live in the house on the hill. In 1964, with Can't Buy Me Love, the legendary jazz vocalist Ella Fitzgerald became the first artist to score a hit with a Beatles cover. Now, the song, which peaked at number 34 on the UK charts, appealed to many parents of the Fab Four's fans. I think there was also a version, didn't Del Shannon, I saw this when I was doing breakfast a couple of years ago, he released a version of one of the Beatles songs as well around the same time. But this is Ella Fitzgerald and Can't Buy Me Love.

by a band called Chic, and the song is Freak Out. And in there too was that wonderful production, great production piece, and Ella Fitzgerald crossing over from the jazz to more of the pop contemporary music in 1964, and her version of Can't Buy Me Love. Now, we had a call from a fellow called Jean from Gooseberry Hill. Sorry, buddy. He said, please don't play Hanky Panky. It's mindless drivel. Oh, but he loved Gene by Oliver. Well, you know, I thought that I'd play that song for you, Jean, Freak Out, because you're probably freaked out when I played that song by Tommy James and the Shondells. It's 23 minutes to 9. We've got news at 9 o'clock here at the Rolling Stones.

Hal David and Burt Bacharach wrote that song. What wonderful productions. Let me go to him. That was Dionne Warwick. And what else did I play there? I've just lost my spot here, listeners. I'm sorry. I'm all at sea today. I'm just sort of getting back into the swing of things after my 2.5 year holiday. Anyway, I played something else, I'm sure. Now, for those interested in writing, Chapters is a community group that meets every Friday at 9:30 a.m. until 12 noon at the Hub Connect at 5 Mackey Street in Victoria Park. Now, this friendly, informal and fun-loving group invites people of all ages, abilities and walks of life to join them in sharing the joys of writing. Now, a small donation at the door includes coffee and tea and bickies, and free parking is available. Further information, call Libby. I've got a mobile number here. It's 0484 241 829. They may have a website. It doesn't say here, but if you want to find out more, give Michelle a buzz on our station's number, 9364 9888. Well, Beatles Roundup. This day, there's always something happening with the Beatles. This day, though, fairly important day, and back in 1970, the 23rd of May 1970, the Beatles' 12th and final studio album, Let It Be, starts a three-week run at number one on the UK chart. I think it was recorded before Abbey Road, but this says here, it started a three-week run at number one on the UK chart and featuring The Long and Winding Road and Across the Universe in the title track. However, it's a bit of planning here, I think, from Paul McCartney. Same day, this day, on the 23rd of May in 1970, Paul McCartney's debut album, called McCartney, featuring a few songs which became hits, started a three-week run at number one on the UK chart. Now, apart from Paul and his wife doing the vocal contributions, McCartney performed and recorded the entire album solo. Here are the Beatles, the mighty Beatles. And from the album, Let It Be,

He was always on the Mike Walsh Show with his little carnation. He was such a talent, wasn't he? Mike Walsh was a great talent too, but that's Mark Holden and Never Going to Fall in Love Again. And also the Beatles album, which starts a three-week run at number one on the UK chart back this week. This week in 1970, John Lennon's Across the Universe. It's 7 to 9, 9 o'clock, we have news.

Beach Boys and one of their last hits, that's called Do It Again. It's approaching 2 minutes to nine, and at 9 o'clock we have Radio News here at Capital 101.7 FM and Capital Digital, called Air News these days.

so magnified here in the choir. The kitchen phone that rings, and when you answer quickly, speaking in a whisper, I'm left to wonder why. I've got a lonely feeling that I'm

0: Hello, I'm Kim Cartwright. Five Australian women who were subjected to invasive internal examinations at Doha Airport have reached a confidential settlement with Qatar Airways. The women were marched off an aircraft at gunpoint after a newborn baby was found abandoned in a terminal bathroom. The settlement avoids a trial next month and brings a close to the women's six-year legal battle for accountability. Regional Victoria could secure a quarter of all state funding for schools, hospitals, roads and emergency services under a coalition government. The new policy to be unveiled today at the state conference promises a 25% boost in spending. Nationals leader Danny O'Brien says for too long, Labor has ignored the bush.
1: Not a promise, not a name, not a target, but an actual guarantee to ensure that regional Victoria gets 25% of the infrastructure spend in Victoria. Whether it's things like the Mildura Hospital, the Traralgon Bypass, all of these sorts of issues, whether it's new schools that have not been built because we've seen so much money spent in Melbourne.
0: Meanwhile, Premier Jacinta Allen is unveiling a plan offering 2,000 apprenticeships at the revived State Electricity Commission as part of Labor's pre-election push. Australia's recently departed ambassador to the US, Kevin Rudd, says the multi-billion dollar AUKUS submarine project has passed the point of no return. In his first interview since leaving the post, the former Prime Minister expressed confidence that the first Virginia-class submarine will be delivered by 2032. The US Secretary of State says US President Donald Trump has a plan ready if Iran refuses to reopen the Strait of Hormuz. Speaking in Sweden at a meeting of NATO foreign ministers, Marco Rubio says while there's been slight progress in peace talks, Washington has rejected any idea of a maritime tolling system on the strait.
2: And if it doesn't change, then the president's been clear he has other options. He prefers the negotiated option and having a good deal, but he himself has expressed, you know, concern that maybe that's not possible. But we're going to keep trying. I know our guys are still working on that very hard.
0: Serial pedophile Bradley Pendragon will again be released from jail in Western Australia. Dragon spent half his life behind bars, first jailed in the 90s in Thailand for sexually assaulting young girls. He's been in and out of prison since and was declared a high-risk offender in 2022. Since then, he's been jailed multiple times for breaching orders. He'll be released next week and will be subject to another 11 conditions about his use of the internet, his address and his interactions with children. A group of Australian farmers will donate 500 tonnes of surplus wheat to Sudan to help alleviate famine in the African nation. Grain of Hope is trying to raise $1 million to ship the grain to the conflict zone. The organisation believes it will help feed around 45,000 people. One of the founders, Patricia Garcia, believes there should be a permanent arrangement to send excess produce overseas.
3: We should have a moral obligation that we need to be able to find that with a country that has so much wheat, we should not be in a position to feel that we can't contribute to trying to address situations where people have absolutely nothing.
0: This is Air News. Canterbury Bulldogs beat Melbourne Storm in the NRL. Here's Terry Daniel.
4: The Canterbury Bulldogs have turned it around and had a 10-point win over the Melbourne Storm, 30-20 at Sydney Olympic Stadium. The Storm scored three first-half tries and looked in complete control, deservedly leading 18-6 at the break. The Dogs stand-in fullback Jacob Carraz telling Nine the second-half comeback was just what they needed.
5: We worked hard, you know, it wasn't easy first half, they were winning, and we knew that, you know, everything was flowing, what we were doing, attack, defence. It was just little moments, and I thought, you know, second half the boys really ripped in, and yeah, so good to get a win and back in, you know, the winner's circle.
4: The result leaves Canterbury with four wins from 11 games ahead of a clash with the West Tigers next week.
0: In Formula One, all the action this weekend from Canada with an update. Here's Paul Walsh.
6: The Mercedes garage has continued its dominance of the 2026 F1 season by claiming both places on the front row for the third sprint race of the season in Montreal. George Russell claimed the all-important pole position, just pipping teammate Kimi Antonelli, while the second row will be occupied by the McLaren duo of Lando Norris and Oscar Piastri. For Russell, just a relief to secure the top spot.
7: We obviously saw in Miami, McLaren were really close and Ferrari not too far behind. and on a track like this is really excelling. So pleased to have it on the car, pleased to be back in P1. It's been a little while, but yeah, obviously still big focus for tomorrow.
0: Winster, while you're up, Fremantle and Richmond in the AFL, Australian Independent Radio News.
8: Good morning, everyone, and welcome to Capital Radio if you've just tuned in. Bruce McCartney is my name with you until 10 o'clock here. Now, today, sunny, great day, sunny day. No chance of rain, just a bit of frost around the hills. That should be burnt off by now, and at light winds forecast. And for tomorrow, mostly sunny, and again, fog and frosts around the hills. So the only difference is mostly sunny tomorrow, but a sunny, full-on sunny day today, and a top forecast of 18 degrees. Tomorrow, 21 degrees, but cold tomorrow morning, though, down to 4 degrees. Currently in North Fremantle, it's 11 degrees. In the city, it is 10 degrees, and it's 4 minutes after 9.

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Three great songs there. First off, the Corgis and Change Your Heart. I've been seeing that or hearing that song on a television commercial. So in keeping with what I did years ago, I'd always be picking out those songs which have been made famous by new TV commercials of old songs. And the Corgi song goes back to the early 80s. In there was You Don't Bring Me Flowers from Neil Diamond and Barbara Streisand. And Waterloo Sunset. Now, we were away. You know, I had a 2.5 year holiday from the radio station. I was under so much pressure here, listeners. Took 2.5 years off. We went to England for about 3 nights, and then off to Paris. But we went to the Waterloo station inadvertently. So we're staying in Westminster. So we walked to the city, I think it was, and we walked under the Waterloo railway station. I have never seen so much graffiti. The smell of acrylic paint is right through this tunnel where the Waterloo railway station is. So it's the tunnel below the railway station, below Waterloo station. If you've been there, you would be able to relate what I'm saying. It is some of the most spectacular graffiti you've ever seen. The whole tunnel, the roof, the sides, everywhere has been graffitiized. So if you are going to London, you're going for a holiday overseas, go through there. If you know that song, go through the Waterloo Sunset Tunnel. It is, or the Waterloo Sunset Tunnel, the Waterloo Railway Station Tunnel. It is quite spectacular. It's 17 minutes after 9. This goes back to the late 1940s, early 50s.

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Sinatra had the voice but couldn't write songs. He wrote one song for his daughter Nancy in the 1940s. And Dean Martin had the swagger, but they couldn't write songs. That bloke there was a superstar. That was Bobby Darin. He wrote that song along plus many, many other great songs of the 50s and 60s. And I Believe in You, and also The Boys' Night Out was in there too. Now, the Beatles, by 1967, were becoming a bit sort of weird. You know, drugs and those sort of things were happening. But the Americans sort of countered by having a television program about a band called The Monkees. Just got to find my place here because I wanted to tell you. Because this day in 1967... The Monkees release their album called Headquarters, and the reason this was pretty important, they played on the album, the four fellows in the Monkees actually played their instruments on the album, and proving they were more than a group of actors who just play in a band on television. Although it's their third album, it's the first that allows them creative control over songwriting and performing without relying on session musos. The album goes to number one on the Billboard chart in America this week in 1967. Here's one of the songs which became a hit written by Mickey Dolenz.

It's called The Next Time from Cliff Richard. And in there too was Elton, no, not Elton, Elton John's coming up next, Brucey. The Monkees, Randy Scalgett, from their album called Headquarters, which was their third album and the one they played all the instruments on. And it was their number one album in 1967. Now, go back in time. It just seems like yesterday, but it is back in 2019. The biographical film Rocketman, starring Taron Egerton as Elton John, debuts in the States. Now, Rocketman chronicles Elton John's rise to fame from his early days at the Royal Academy of Music through to his musical partnership with lyricist Bernie Taupin and his spiral into drug and alcohol abuse. They didn't miss a thing in this movie, listeners. He looked like an overgrown, bloated drunk in the film. Edgerton, the actor, who plays a great part, sang all the songs himself. He sang I'm Still Standing in the 2019 animated film called Sting, which goes back to... What am I saying here? Sorry, Lou. I'm getting back on track. He does all the singing. What I'm saying that Edgerton does all the singing in the film, including the classics Your Song, Tiny Dancer, Benny and the Jets, and Goodbye, Yellow Brick Road, and, of course, Rocket Man, which I'm going to play next for you. At the Golden Globes, Edgerton wins Best Actor in a Motion Picture, Comedy or Musical. Now, what does Elton John think of Edgerton's performances? He said, when I saw Taron, I was looking at him and I was looking at me. He said his voice was extraordinary. I was hearing me, but that wasn't me, he said. Everything about the film was extraordinary. It cost around $40 million to make, and it took at the box office around $195 million. Although box office receipts these days are very low, where the money is coming from is when these films are on sale to the streaming services. Here's Elton John and his classic.

I hope I never have to see your face again, or someone has really hurt in that song. And they were here last night. We didn't know a thing about it until we were driving back from Busselton last night, and they were saying, oh yeah, Split Enz are here in Perth at the RAC Arena. I would have loved to have seen them. If you did see them last night, give Gregory a call and just give us a quick summary of how they performed, because I reckon they would be spectacular on stage. I saw Ice House, listeners, Ice House, and I saw Simply Minds on the same bill at a winery a couple of years ago, and Ice House was superior. They were so, so good. You close your eyes and think you're listening to the CD. Now, the Collectible Society of Western Australia is holding an antique and collector's fair on Saturday the 13th and Sunday the 14th of June from 9:30 until 4 p.m. There's loads of vintage treasures to be had and refreshments will be available. It's on at the South Perth Civic Centre, located on the corner of South Terrace and Sandgate Road. For more inquiries, give Bradley a call, 0408 929 618. I'm not going to do it again, but give Gregory a call here. His number is 9364 9888, or they may have a website. Just have a squizzy around there as well. It's 9:45, and thanks for calling through, Sylvia. Sylvia and Marbo. Marbo's a cat, by the way. They were listening. I don't know how a cat listened to my show, but a cat was listening, she reckons. She called at 7:30. But Sylvia and Marbo, and Sandy from Como called through. Lovely area, Sandy, around Como. And like the Monkees song, she said she remembered the drummer, Mickey Dolenz, in a childhood role in the 1950s. In a television, I'm checking it was a television program called Circus Boy. Well, thanks for calling through, Sandy. I hope we made your morning.

There were some wonderful versions out there. That one there is so mournfully sung by Julie London, called My Colouring Book is a Song. There's an excellent version from Brenda Lee. So I'll feature that one morning when I'm back on the breakfast program next Wednesday. Got to get up at 4:30, listeners. After 2.5 year holiday. So I'll play Brenda Lee, and also Andy Williams has a wonderful version too of My Colouring Book, and a bit of a ballad too, beautiful ballads there, one from Brooke Benton called Hey There. It's great to have your company. We got a call from George down Mandurah way. I was driving down south on Wednesday afternoon, and I purposely tuned into the radio station, the station on FM, so 101.7 FM, and I got us way past Mandurah on the FM dial, whereas before I knew a location on the transmission site up in the hill, you couldn't get as much out of Perth. 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Anyway, look, I'll push on. 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

Wigs in America in the late 1950s, early 60s. Kathy's Clown from the Everly Brothers. Well, I'll see you again on Wednesday. Wednesday I'll be here, and Frankie is on Monday mornings here at Capital Radio. So I'll see you then on Wednesday from 6 o'clock here at 101.7 FM and Capital Digital. Starry, starry night.

Well, that was, of course, Henry Mancini with the Pink Panther. Good morning and welcome to Capital Events Program. I'm Sue Templeton and I'm just filling in for Tony for the next few weeks. And my producer today is Greg. And as usual, before we begin the program, I'd like to thank Bruce McCartney for the Breakfast and Sporting Program and for his great selection of songs and commentary, and also his producer, Michelle, who has been helping on the phones. The time is just 3 minutes past 10. And I'm just going to say the temperature, it was very cold this morning when I came into the studio, and it's just sitting on 13.2. So just rising a little bit as we go through the day.

And there we had George Michael and Aretha Franklin, and they sang I Knew You Were Waiting. That was a huge hit for them in the 80s, and it's also featured in a few films. 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We are broadcasting and streaming from Wireless Hill in Western Australia. If at any time during the program you want to make a comment, Greg would be happy to have a chat. The station number is 9364988. Alternatively, if you want to SMS the station, you can. It's 0491 866 22. So this morning I'm there's a lot going on in Perth, and hopefully I'll be able to bring some information about different shows that are going on and either currently or coming to Perth. And also I have a couple of guests. Seth from University of a Third Age is coming in around 11, and also Kevin Langulant is coming in, and he is going to talk about The Pirates of Penzance, which is going to be showing shortly in Perth. So hang about and listen to what's happening on in Perth, and I hope you enjoy the music at the same time.

Well, firstly, in the bracket, we heard from Lulu with To Sir With Love. That was from the soundtrack of the same name. Lulu was in the film along with Sidney Poitier. And then was Matt Corby with an absolutely beautiful rendition of the In Excess number, Never Tear Us Apart. Matt Corby will be performing at the Riverside Theatre on the 4th of June. Of course, Matt Corby first surfaced on Australian Idol when he was 16, and he's gone on to a successful career and has won a couple of arias. So that's one that maybe should not be missed. I also want to tell you about the Whopper Link Dance Company is having an opening for its new dance production called Enter Coda. And this production should be very exciting. The production is to be led by two world-renowned choreographers and dancers, London-based Horfish Schlechter and Korean, South Korean Pan Sun Kim. This collaboration of these two prominent artists, along with the Whopper Link Company dancers, promises to be a night of incisive, immersive and dynamic dance. So that's Enter Coda. Also, just to remind you that these productions support our up-and-coming dancers. So if you have the time and the inclination, please go along. And that's on at the Liberty Theatre, and it's running from the 28th of May. I think it has a short season. It might finish just be a couple of nights, but I need to check on that. So that's the Whopper Link Dance Company. So the opening is on the 28th. So that's one to have a look at.

Whoa! That was Ella Fitzgerald, and just one of those things written by Cole Porter in 1936 for the musical Jubilee. There's actually a morning concert at His Majesty's Theatre on the 28th of May, celebrating the music of Ella Fitzgerald and Count Basie, and that's called Ella and Basie Swinging into the Morning. So that's a nice one to go to just in the middle of the day. And before that, we heard from Itzhak Perlman with Scent of a Woman, which was from the film of the same name. There was a very memorable scene of Al Pacino dancing the tango with a much younger counterpart in that film. Very, very memorable.

Oh, the beautiful voice of Luciano Pavarotti and Marella Ferrani with Puccini's Soval Fanciulla from the opera La Boheme. And before that was the Whitlams and the West Australian Symphony Orchestra with No Aphrodisiac. The Whitlams band and the West Australian Symphony Orchestra will be having a concert at the Riverside Theatre on the 13th of June. And there are also Morning Melodies, and that's the Puccini Gala gig at His Majesty's on the 10th of June. That's to be performed by the younger members of the West Australian Opera. So that's one to look out for as well. The Puccini gig at His Majesty's on the 10th of June, and it's Morning Melodies. So really nice time to go and have a listen to some Puccini.

0: That was Dry the Glistening Tear from the Pirates of Penzance, and that was the Dolly Cart Opera Company. And I want to welcome Kevin Langerland. You've got it right.
1: Yes, that's
0: perfect. Kevin, welcome to the program. And I understand, I've just done a little bit of research on you. You've been in theatre for around 40 years, and you started at the Hole in the Wall, and you've been all around Perth, and you've been overseas in the eastern states, and you've got plenty of experience in theatre. And now you are the artistic director of the Gilbert and Sullivan Society in Perth, as I understand. And the society is celebrating its 75 years of bringing music and merriment to WA. And apparently the GSS Society was founded by a formerly Dolly Cart member, as I understand, Bernard Manning. And he started it when he retired in Perth. So as part of the celebrations, the Gilbert and Sullivan Society is making a documentary, and it's also celebrating performances of the Pirates of Penzance. So let's start with the title, because it sounds like pirates started before pirates started. So tell us a little bit about that history.
1: The previous production from Gilbert and Sullivan was HMS Pinafore, which was pirated by about 15 different theatre companies in America, particularly in New York. But they had, I think overall, there was something like 15 productions in New York and something like 40 companies touring the bloody States. And none of this was authorised or any income back to Gilbert and Sullivan. So they, in fact, sued. And the American court said, hey, hang on, we had a war to get independence from New Orleans.
0: And we're still fighting.
1: And we're not paying you anything, because there wasn't at that stage an international copyright agreement. So Gilbert and Sullivan, specifically on their next production, which was Pirates, actually took it to New York to open it officially. To get copyright in England, they'd done a very mock-up version of it the night before in a tiny little Bijou theatre called the Bijou Theatre.
0: Right.
1: At a place called Paignton, which is actually quite near Penzance.
0: Oh, really?
1: It was actually done by a performing company that was doing pinafores, so they were in pinafore uniforms or costumes carrying the scripts because it was brand new, and they did that little one in England the night before and then opened in New York with great fanfare. It was the official opening, and that gave them American copyright.
0: Right,
1: so they actually only had one official production and got the income from the production, which was a huge success.
0: And so that was Pinafore that was actually pirated in a way.
1: Yes, it was. Yes.
0: So I was actually wondering too, because Gilbert was a lawyer, wasn't he?
1: Not a very successful one.
0: Oh, okay. I thought there might have been a connection where he jumped in and thought, oh no, this, you know, was aware of patents and etc.
1: He was trained in law and started practicing. It wasn't particularly his thing. So he went on to do, he was a humorist, wrote other plays, ordinary plays without music. Then did some cooperations with other musicians.
0: Right.
1: It was Dolly Cart that put them together to do the original, which was Trial by Jury.
0: Right.
1: Which was, again, a huge success. So he then put them together discussed with them a contract to do operettas, and the rest was history.
0: Oh, so fascinating start, in a way, to pirates anyway, Pirates of Penzance. Just tell us a little bit about what to expect at Pirates, like maybe not giving too much away about the story, but what do the public expect?
1: Well, the major song and probably the best known Gilbert and Sullivan song is the Major General song. I am the very model of a modern major general. Don't expect me to sing it. I have some appalling singing.
0: You don't have to sing it, because no. I'll put it on right now.
1: Oh, okay. Thank you.

0: I am the very model of a modern major general. I have information, vegetable, animal, and mineral. I know the kings of England. I can quote the fight historical from Marathon to Waterloo in order categorical. I'm very well acquainted too with matters mathematical. I understand equations both the simple and quadratical. About binomial theorem, I am teeming with a lot of news. With many cheerful facts about the square of the hypotenuse. I'm very good at integral and differential calculus. I know the scientific names of beings animalculous. In short, in matters vegetable, animal, and mineral, I am the very model of a modern major general. I know our mythic history, King Arthur's answer paradox. I answer hard acrostic, cyberpetitase of paradox. I quote an elegiac, solve the crimes of Heliogabalus. In Koenigs, I can flaw peculiarities parabolus. I can tell undoubted Raphaels from Gerard Dawson's Sophonies. I know the croaking chorus from the frogs of Aristophanes. Then I can hum a fugue of which I've heard the music's dinner for. And whistle all the airs from that infernal nonsense pinafore. Then I can write a washing bill in Babylonic cuneiform and give you every detail of Caractacus's uniform. In short, and matters vegetable, animal, and mineral, I am the very model of a modern major general. In fact, when I know what is meant by mammalon and ravelin, when I can tell at sight a mouse a rifle from a javelin, when such affairs are sorties and surprises I'm more wary at, and when I know precisely what is meant by commissariat, when I have learnt what progress has been made in modern gunnery, when I know more of tactics than a novice in a nunnery, in short, when I've a smattering of elemental strategy. I have it. You'll say a better major general has never sat a chief. Of in military knowledge, though I'm plucky and adventurous, has only been brought down to the beginning of the century. But still in matters vegetable, animal, and mineral, I am the very model of a modern major general.
1: Well, there you have it. I am the very model of a major general. And what is his part in the Pirates of Penzance?
2: He's got a collection of daughters that end up being the prey of the pirates. They stumble upon them on a beach and want to marry them all immediately. And the Major General somewhat objects.
1: Okay, so that's part of the plot.
2: It is part of the plot.
1: So why do you think that Pirates of Penzance has endured and is still wanted to be seen in contemporary times?
2: It's probably the most popular now of the Gilbert and Sullivan operas, largely because there's been films and there was the famous John English touring version that went around Australia. Our particular Major General is being played by Justin Friend, a very well-known name in Perth Theatre, and he's doing it brilliantly in rehearsals. I'm sure he will continue to do it brilliantly on stage. Why are they so still relevant? They're largely sending up government, and it's very easy to send up government, but Gilbert does it so brilliantly, and then Sullivan has put it to beautiful music. And this particular one is largely sending up the class differences in Britain. And they're still there. I've spent 13 years in the UK. And the class is just amazing and everybody accepts it.
1: Yes. Yeah, you see it quite a lot in them. And there's a reverence about the upper classes in Britain, which still persists even for the working classes.
2: Strangely, I met a few of them, and they're lovely people. They're not the snobs and things that people think they are. Yeah. That's the sort of nouveau riche, the proper landed gentry, so to speak. They're really charming, down-to-earth, friendly people.
1: Well, when does it start?
2: It starts on the 13th of June.
1: And where?
2: And where? It's at the Dolphin Theatre at the University of WA campus.
1: Fantastic. Well, I wish you luck with the production. I hope people will go along and have a listen. It's great music. And I'm just going to play, lastly, this, which is, I'll have to have a look, but you can, oh, you might be able to tell me.

0: Well, there we have it, Kevin, and that is?
1: That was Hail Poetry. It's brilliant. Our cast does it fantastically. We have the strongest singing cast we've had for a long time. It's really brilliant. It's very tricky to sing. There's no music behind it. They all sing our... oh, I've forgotten what the word is. that was so stupid of me.
0: No.
1: There's just one chord and they start and they sing it and they've all got to be in unison and harmony and so on. And then the entire cast is singing it. It's just... Oh, it sends shudders down my spine listening
0: to it. It's very, very rousing, that piece.
1: It is.
0: When I looked at some of the pieces that Susan had sent me as options, I thought, wow, that is amazing.
1: Yes.
0: Kevin, good luck.
1: Thank you very much.
0: Yeah, I just wish you all the best for the production. And also the 75 years, is there anything else going on for the celebrations of the 75 years?
1: We're planning a major concert to celebrate as well. We're only doing one production, so this is the 75th anniversary production, and I'm very proud to be asked to direct it. And we're planning a major concert later in the year, probably early December.
0: Well,
1: hopefully at Government House Ballroom.
0: Oh, let us know. Okay, just let us know and we'll let other people know, let the listeners know. Thank you so much for coming in.
1: Thank you, Sue.

0: Well, we started with the extraordinary voice of Nina Simone, and she sang I Love You, Porgy, from the 1935 Gershwin opera Porgy and Bess. And after that, it was Emily Sun and the Melbourne Symphony Orchestra with Schindler's List from the film of the same name. I just want to welcome our guest, Sandamani Moodley, and good morning, and known as Sath.
1: Yes.
0: Before I begin, I just wanted to say something about you. You grew up and were educated in Cape Town in South Africa.
1: Yes, that's right.
0: You're of Indian heritage, and despite very many challenges of growing up in South Africa, you managed to get a degree in law from a segregated university.
1: Correct.
0: You immigrated to Australia in 1983 and you obtained your master's at UWA.
1: Correct.
0: And subsequently, you had a career in mining sector, the state government, and tertiary lecturing at Curtin University. You are the president of the University of the Third Age, and more commonly, U3A is what people usually refer to it as. And so you've been very, very big on education. And today we are here to talk about U3A. So Sath, tell me about, well, welcome firstly.
1: And thank you.
0: Sath, can you tell us about U3A and what it is, just for people who have never heard about it?
1: Right. It started in about 1972. It's in Toulouse, France. And it's essentially educating people in the Third Age, which I'm, you know, firmly in that demographic.
0: Is it only for people in the Third Age?
1: Not quite. People approaching a retirement, people well and truly in retirement, but we really don't have an age restriction.
0: Good. So people who are maybe younger and not working, or you know, need to fill time, are lonely,

0: isolated?
1: Absolutely. We have, in fact, in my particular branch, we have very many young people.
0: Well, I had a look at you. I will get onto it later, but you do have something called Inform on your website.
1: Yes.
0: And I understand this is where people can find out what's on. So just, Seth, what sort of diversity is there in U3A in terms of people looking? What is it? Is it lectures? Is it...
1: Well, it's a multiplicity of things. U3A is probably the most ubiquitous organisation in WA. We have 12 branches in the metropolitan area, and we have 6 regional areas where people can join up. And I can tell you which they are.
0: Yes.
1: In the regional areas, we have Margaret River, we have Busselton, Bunbury, Mansura, Geraldton, and we have Armidale as well.
0: Okay. So and in the residential areas of Perth also, there are 12,
1: yes.
0: And so how do people... Is it held in libraries? Are the lectures held? Where are they held?
1: Wherever we can find suitable accommodation. Of course, sometimes cost is a consideration. But in my branch, which is the Western Suburbs, we operate from the library, the Grove Library in Cottesloe. And it's remarkable for size, among other things. So it works well for us.
0: And what sort of people give the lectures? You know, are they professionals that have come out and are retired and want to talk about their area subject? Is that a lot of what happens?
1: Yeah, you see, each branch has carte blanche, really, in terms of what they want to put on. But in Western Suburbs, we meet every fortnight for lectures. The first one starts at 1 o'clock, and we have members who actually come and give lectures on their expertise or possibly even their travels. We have many people who actually travel quite extensively, and so they come and tell us about their trips, and you know, we get to know about these places without having to actually go there.
0: One of the lectures that I saw, which I thought was really interesting, I thought it was something like my 15 years in India or something like that.
1: And you have.
0: Amazing kind of recollection of experience.
1: Yes.
0: But it can also be art. It can be...
1: Everything. There's no restriction on it. And then, of course, what we have is the guest speaker who comes in at 2:30 and it runs for an hour. And there's, again, you know, an incredible variety of talks and subjects.
0: I also understand that Perth, is it with the Art Gallery? There's also some lectures that happen at the Art Gallery, which are slightly separate from the regional and...
1: We have central programming, which, in fact, is... we are 2 semesters where you can actually get some formal learning. We have also in the city some lectures from time to time. Some of them are free. We have concerts. So it's quite a remarkable organisation.
0: I know. I thought the same thing when I looked at the Inform and what was out there and available for people. Now, the cost is actually not that high.
1: No, it's not. For the entire year, it's $45. And if you join, say, on the 1st of July or thereafter, it goes down to $25. So you have to be a member to be able to attend the city courses. But apart from that, we do levy a charge, I'll speak for my branch, of $3 for a cup of coffee and some confectionery. But what we also do in the Western Suburbs, once we've finalised our program for the year, we actually distribute the funds that we have over in that particular year to charities.
0: So it's all a good cause. You're
1: it's
0: helping people learn and
1: cause.
0: You're also donating funds
1: absolutely.
0: To charity. So wonderful, wonderful. Now, just one last thing, Saf. I noticed that you had actually given a talk on, is it Ubuntu?
1: Ubuntu.
0: And That intrigued me, actually. So just before we finish, tell me about Ubuntu.
1: Ubuntu. Ubuntu is an African philosophy. It really is, I am who I am because of who we are. So it really is about the world, the people of the world being one single family. Now, this is not peculiar to Africa. It is, in fact, it finds replication in Hinduism, where we say, I am my brother's keeper. We are all members of the human race. And it's inspiring. It's a wonderful philosophy.
0: That's what I thought when I read a little bit about it. And what I actually thought was, that's not a bad mantra for U3A.
1: Absolutely.
0: Well, thank you so much for coming in and speaking about U3A. I hope that the listeners will be inspired by you and the program that you run at U3A. And I wish you all the best.
1: Thank you very much.
0: Oh, it's an absolute pleasure, Seth. Lovely to have you. And maybe later on we can have somebody else in as well, or you, let us know what the program is offering.
1: Okay.
0: Thank you.

So that was a cappella group, Sweet Honey on the Rock, with a spiritual. So I hope you enjoyed that. Greg is on the phones. The number is 9364988. Alternatively, if you want to SMS, the number is 0491 866 22. And you're listening to the program for what's on currently in Perth. So I hope you're enjoying it. We'll just up the pace a bit.

And there we heard the Drifters with Up on the Roof, and that was of course written by Carole King and Jerry Goffin, released by the Drifters in 1962, famously re-released by James Taylor and Carole King, I think, much later. And before that was Australian Janet Seidel with Perhaps, and Janet Seidel, great Australian jazz singer, and sadly is no longer with us, but she brought out a few CDs and they're really, really worth looking at. I've had a few messages and I'd like to just collectively thank Tony from Harrisdale and Ray from Mount Hawthorn. Tess, thank you for your very helpful advice. I'm always glad that you're listening to me. And also Carolyn from East Fremantle. I'm glad you're in the studio painting, Carolyn, and hopefully enjoying the music. Thank you so much. I just want to say, last night I went to the Spamalot production, theatre production at the Planet Royal. And I just wanted to say, of course, it's based on the Monty Python and the Holy Grail. And it was just great. It was very, very enjoyable production. There was great timing, wonderful sets, an audio-visual screen which was interacting with the actors. And it was very, very cleverly done. And just also wanted to say, the lead actors, Chris McCafferty as King Arthur and Holly Easterbrook as Lady of the Lake, and she morphed into a few other characters as well, but it was an absolutely wonderful, it was actually a wonderful performance, and I must say that all the actors were great and they did their parts with great aplomb. So I urge anybody, if you want to have a fun night out, Spamalot, okay, and that is on at Planet Royal, and it's running from the 20th of May to the 16th of June.

Well, that was, of course, ELO with It's a Living Thing. Great hit for them. I just want to also remind people the concerts at One, which include basically students who are studying music. They're from the high schools, the Yin Sen Lee Music School and UWA Conservatorium of Music and the West Australian Academy of Arts. And the next one is on the 3rd of June, and that's the Presbyterian Ladies College. So they have a concert on at 1, and it's free, and it's just at St. George's Terrace. It's in the cathedral there. So if you want to go along to that, that's a great thing to do. Catch the train or the bus and give yourself a treat, because some of these students are absolutely remarkable. So that's concerts at 1.

We started the set with Sinead O'Connor and Don't Cry For Me, Argentina, and that was, of course, from the Andrew Lloyd Webber musical Evita. And then we heard from Vince Jones, Australian jazz singer Vince Jones, and he also plays the trumpet, I believe. You Go To My Head. And that was, of course, included in the series Come On Spinner. And we finished the bracket with Ennio Morricone, the instrumental Sentimental Walk. And that was from the soundtrack for the film Love Affair with Warren Beatty and Annette Bening. And was really a remake of the film An Affair to Remember. You are listening to the Capital Events program, and you're here with myself, Sue, and Greg. I hope you're enjoying the program. The number is 9364988. And we'll move on with some more music.

And that was, of course, Eric Clapton with Third Degree. And before that was Joni Mitchell with You're My Thrill. That song was released in 1933 and introduced in a film called Jimmy and Sally. Joni Mitchell did have a period of recording jazz standards with the inclusion of a full orchestra, which was obviously quite a diversion from her normal recordings. But I like it. I actually really quite like that. Which reminds me, Phil Hatton and the Manhattans will be playing at the Civic Theatre on Tuesday evening. And I urge you to go along and have a look at this group. He has a singer with him, and I saw them last week, and it was a great gig. So just put that in your diary. So that's Tuesday night at the Civic Hotel, Phil Hatton and the Manhattans. And I want to say Keith Bolan is in the studio, and he's going to be doing what is normally Alan Watson's program, the swing program. So he's just filling in for Alan while Alan takes a short break. I hope you will listen to Keith, because I know that he will bring a good swing program. He has great knowledge in that area, and I'm sure it's going to be a great show. And he's going to be here with Kim, his producer. So stay and listen to Keith.

lady known as Paris. Romantic and charming. Has left her old companions and faded from view. Lonely men with lonely eyes are seeking her in vain. Her streets are where they were, but there is no sign of her. She has left the Seine. The last time I saw Paris, her heart was warm and gay. I heard the laughter of her heart in every street cafe. The last time I saw Paris, her trees were dressed for spring, and lovers walked beneath those trees, and birds found song to sing. I dodged the same old taxicabs that I had dodged for years. The chorus of their squeaky horns was music to my ears. The last time I saw Paris, her heart was young and gay. No matter how they change her,

How can you go past Eartha Kitt? The last time I saw Paris, very amusing. Composed by Jerome Kern and Oscar Hammerstein in 1940, and of course was the film from the film of the same name. I think it starred Elizabeth Taylor and Van Johnson. I'm almost finishing my program this morning. I'd like to thank Greg for giving me a hand. He's always a good backup for me and points me in the right direction when I'm going astray. So thank you, Greg, for producing. And also I'd like to thank you, the listeners, for being out there. I hope you enjoyed the program and that you got something out of it in terms of what's on in Perth, and there's plenty to see, so get out there and enjoy it. I've just got time for probably a couple of more tracks.

That's what friends are for. And of course, that was Dionne Warwick and friends. I think there was Elton John and a whole bunch of people, and also Stevie Wonder. And that was written by Carol Barrier-Sager and Bert Baccarat. I hope you've enjoyed the program. I'll just go out with a bit of Barry White and the Love Unlimited Orchestra. Please stay and listen to Keith Bolan for the swing program, and along with Kim. And I hope you enjoy that program as well.

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1: And good afternoon, everybody, and welcome to The Swing Shift. And what a wonderful, wonderful show we've just been listening to with Sue Templeman, ably supported by Greg Salt, who's been taking all the calls and making sure things go well around here. My name's Keith Bolan. I'm filling in for Alan Watson today, and hopefully you'll enjoy the range of music that I'm putting on for you today. But firstly, we've got to get through the weather. Currently 16.7 degrees. I don't think we're going to get to 18, because just a couple of moments ago it was 17, it's going downwards, so I don't know what that means, but we were promised 18, promised, right? So anyway, not much to speak of in the way of winds. And tomorrow we're going to have a minimum of 4, thank you very much. So rug up for the morning if you're going out walking or coffee or whatever. Just be aware that it's going to be a minimum of 4 overnight, maximum 21 tomorrow, so it gets a little bit toastier. And Monday, minimum 7, maximum 23. And we're not going to see anything that looks like rain until maybe Wednesday. Right, now, let's move right along and welcome my show. And if you would like to call in, the producer for today is going to be the fabulous, the sensational Kim. And Kim will also be reading out a few notices for us as well, right? And you couldn't want much better. Matter of fact, I'm feeling excited, I'm feeling terrific, I'm feeling fantastic, and I'm feeling good. Are you guys feeling good? Is that a cue for a song? Of course it is.

0: keeping. Just wild and
1: tired. Well, I'm exhausted already from that start. Goodness me. I'm walking, and that's the classic Ernestine Anderson version of one of the great Fats Waller songs. I'd rather like that, and Fats Domino songs that I rather like. We also heard the T-Bone Shuffle. Now that's T-Bone Walker, and but it was sung by Boz Scaggs. I rather like Boz Scaggs' version because he's such a good guitarist. And we also heard to start off our show today, Randy Crawford and Joe Sample on the piano with Feeling Good. And Joe Sample is well known for his great piano work, particularly around the San Diego, not quite the San Diego sound, but you get my drift. He's got a unique, absolute unique talent, that fella, and well sought after with the musicians of the day. Now, I wanted to also play a great song, and it's one by James Moody. And James Moody liked the song I'm in the Mood for Love, right? But James Moody put his own variation to it and came up with quite an interesting variation, and Van Morrison sings it here for us today.

The journey is Ray Charles with Night and Day and the Raylettes in the background there. And we also heard to start things off in that set was Van Morrison with Moody's Mood for Love. Did you recognise the song I'm in the Mood for Love amongst his variations there? I reckon it was a great one and it's become an absolute classic. And but I only played the short version. There's others that go on for 6, 7, 8 minutes. Right. Now, I thought I'd also play this one whilst may not be strictly in the swing type thing. Here's Django Reinhardt, the brilliant gypsy guitarist who lost the use of about half of his hands on each hand, right? So he only had a couple of fingers on each hand, and he taught himself, retaught himself how to play guitar. And this is the result, and this is Brazil.

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3: And there we go. We had a Lovo Lovo Careless Love from that sexy sultry Eartha Kitt with her chorus of Toy Boys, you might say. Right. And we also had All the Things You Are, which is a great song. I think it was a Jerome Kern and Oscar Hammerstein song originally. But that version was from George Goller on guitar, Aussie Boys, well, both Aussies and Leonie Smith, based out of Sydney, and hope you enjoyed that version. I think they did beautiful. And Django Reinhardt with Brazil. Beautiful. What perfect guitar work, and considering his handicap with his hands there, what a brilliant artist. Right. Dave of Bankshire Grove, you called in to check if Alan Watson is okay. He's, well, he's, you could say he's okay, but a lot of people would question that, right? But yes, he's okay in the sense medically. He is having a day off today, and I think he's got a an important family thing going on, and they love him to be there, so he went and he left me holding the kitty, right? And not Eartha Kitty. Now, while we're in that particular genre, how about we move over to Ella Fitzgerald, and she's going to sing Rockin' and Rhythm for us. Great song from her. Well, there was never a bad song from Ella.

0: That was Perfect Pitch Ella, and also the Queen of Scat too. She had perfect control, didn't she? Sylvia and Marbo, they've been enjoying the music. Thank you for bringing them to you. And there's a message here that Pussycat Marbo is listening with you. Did she like Eartha Kitty? Oh, no. Right. With me in the studio right now is the wonderful Kim, and Kim is going to just read out an announcement for us.
1: Thank you, Keith. Stock Road Senior Citizens Club of Melville are seeking new members. 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To find out more, please call Judy on 0499 118 008. That's Judy on 0499 118 008.
0: Oh, what a shame we don't have the applause button here. The crowd would go wild. Right? Now, Kim's only been a volunteer here for a couple of, 3 weeks?
1: 3 months.
0: 3 months?
1: Months, yeah.
0: Oh, really? Really? And what brought you to Capital Radio?
1: A referral.
0: Referral
1: from someone who used to volunteer here.
0: Oh, right, okay.
1: And yeah, was highly recommended in my retirement to come and visit the team.
0: Oh, good on you.
1: And they knew how much I loved the music.
0: Right.
1: And the radio.
0: Right. Now, I wasn't to ask you any personal questions, right, because you'd get all funny. So that means she's got a dim dark past, right? But what I was going to ask was, what would you say is your era of music that you like the most?
1: Oh, I have so much music. I've listened to music in a pram when the Beatles were around. My mother said that the radio was on continuously because we never had a television.
0: Right.
1: So from a very wee babe, I had music in my ears. My grandmother loved sheet music and played the piano.
0: So oh, right.
1: I used to play with her sheet music. Then I suppose I grew up with the 70s and 80s era, which I loved.
0: Right.
1: But I love ten tenors. I love musicals, any live entertainment.
0: Well, you'll love Capital because, you know, they're our key music, so good on you.
1: Yeah, that was the attraction.
0: Yeah, and do you play any music instruments at all?
1: I wish. That's part of my plan. I'm in my first year of retirement, so I've got a keyboard which, in my nana's memory, I'm hoping that I might be able to teach myself some keys.
0: Right.
1: It's a bit of a cheating keyboard,
0: that's right.
1: It just lights up, but I love to play that, and so that's on my wish list.
0: Yeah,
1: I wish I could.
0: Yeah, and there's some great tutorials on YouTube, and they just show you quick shortcuts to doing things like boogie and all the rest of it, you know. So, no, that's good. It's good that you want to do it anyway, so that's great. Right. Mm-hmm. So, Kim's the wonderful producer for the show today. If you'd like to speak to Kim, Kim is on 9364 9888. I shall embarrass her no longer. Thank you very much, Kim. But you do have, I'll warn you, you've still got another two notices to ring out later on, so who knows what might be discovered. Good on you. Right, let's go for Jack Jones with some Angel Eyes, because that's Kim's got Angel Eyes.

Jack Jones, Angel Eyes, and now Oscar Peterson with a Gershwin tune. I like a Gershwin tune. How about you? Nice work if you can get it.

And that was Diane Reeves, somebody that's not as well known here in Australia, but certainly big in America. And I saw her supporting B.B. King at the concert hall here in Perth in the late 80s. Just brilliant. And I was lucky enough to have a backstage pass there and had a nice little chat with B.B. King. What a lovely guy. And also with Diane as well. And made my day, made my year, and obviously my decade as well, and I'm still talking about it. There we go. I've got an interesting song right here for you, right? And it's a very early Dizzy Gillespie, right, would you believe? And it's Dizzy Gillespie, when before he really became a huge trumpet, known for his trumpet work. Now, Dizzy, you all know he's the guys with the big eyes and the bulbous cheeks and the trumpet that looks like somebody's broken it and turned it up facing the sky. But here he is singing, but I'll do a double and I'll play an extra one, which is My Heart Belongs to Daddy. So firstly, his clapping rhythm, and you'll recognise that as a play on I Got Rhythm, and then we're going to hear My Heart Belongs to Daddy, and it's a brilliant version of from Dizzy Gillespie. Here we go, Dizzy Gillespie, double.

Oh, what a brilliant talent. That was Dizzy Gillespie. And over the many years that he's been performing, how great that was. Okay, it's just about time to read out a weather report for you. Current temperature 17.6. And would you believe it's just gone up by about half a degree since I started at 12. And winds are calm. Right now, it's going to be like that for the rest of the day. And in the meantime, tomorrow, a chilly morning, folks, 4 degrees with a maximum of 21. Breezes fairly light. And Monday, minimum 7, maximum 23. And again, breezes fairly light. We're not likely to see rain until Wednesday. Right, okay. What else have we got for you right now? How about we move into, how about some Julie London, the wonderful sound in, and she's got In the Still of the Night for us. Great song, isn't it?

And that was Joe Jackson with Jump and Jive, and he's a popular modern artist, well, if you like, from the 80s, and but he rather liked doing some of that sort of stuff, and he's had other hits like Is She Really Going Out With Him, etc, etc. So and we heard Aussie musician or Sydney musician Don Burrows, a legend through Sydney clubs, and well, just being a great Australian musician, particularly on the clarinet, and you had their Blue Orchids. And Julie London started off the bracket with In the Still of the Night. A great song, isn't it? And now we'll go. I'll just say hello to Tony and Denise. Thanks very much for your wonderful comments. And also Joan of West Leederville's been enjoying the program as well. Thank you both for calling in and letting us know. If you'd like to do so, please ring 9364 9888, and you will speak to the lovely Kim, who is there waiting for you and is always good for a charming chat. There we go. Right, now Ella Fitzgerald again will do a great song. This is called the Beale Street Blues. Right, Beale Street's in Memphis, Tennessee, and it runs down to the Mississippi River and sort of got its popularity from as the merchant ships docked in at you know, near the wharf there. People will travel up through Beale Street, and that's where all the merchants and the singers and all that sort of thing got together and plied their trade. And it became and still is one of the great streets in the USA as far as particularly blues. But here we are. This is Ella doing her best. And after that, we'll have a great song called Love Notes from Monty Alexander.

It's a great song, that one, Love Notes, Monty Alexander. You also heard playing, giving him lots of support, was the fabulous George Benson on guitar, and also the Ramsey Lewis trio, amongst others. Not a bad mob, is it? And, right, but anyway, having said all that, I'm about to play a George Shearing song, and anyway, it's a wonderful blues in 9-4. Well, not quite bluesy, but you'll get my drift. George Shearing, a lot of people don't know, he is a British born, but he was blind from early age. I'm not quite sure he's born blind, but certainly at an early age. And he, as I say, British born, and got through his disadvantages, and he was the composer of Lullaby in Birdland. So I think there we go. So let's have a listen to the incredibly difficult to keep time on blues in 9-4. As a muso, I could never do it, but anyway, let's listen to him.

And like I say, incredibly difficult with keeping the beat at in 9/4 time. So how they do it, I've got no idea. So now another one who liked to mess around with time signatures was the wonderful Dave Brubeck and his saxophonist, fellow by the name of Paul Desmond, and long-term, not only great saxophonist, but also very good composer of music. And I thought I'd introduce him and allow him to play for us, just here exclusively today, hardly. How about the song that's probably more associated, or the piece more closely associated with Stefan Grappelli and Django Reinhardt, and this that is Clouds, or Nuages, is that the right way of saying it in French? N-U-A-G-E-S. It's a wonderful piece and beautifully played by Paul Desmond.

0: Right, and there we go. That was Nuage, and I've been told I've had have it on very good grounds that a couple of those songs are putting people to sleep. None other than Kim, our producer. Hello, Kim's back.
1: Hello, thank you very much, Keith. Just want to read another community notice out for you. It's Quinn Park Social Bridge Club. Extends an invitation to anyone interested in joining them for a friendly game of bridge. The basics can be taught if required. Table fees are low and they play on a Monday, 12:30 to 4 at the Armadale Bowling Club in Millman Way. If you enjoy the game or would like to learn, please call Terry on 0433 369 166 for further information. New members are always welcome. I'll just repeat Terry's number again, if I may. 0433 369 166. Thank you, Keith.
0: Wonderful. Now, I have to ask, right, and just as a continuation, right, and being a girl who loves the 60s and 70s and 80s music, right, would that be about right? What about 90s?
1: 90s too. Love it all.
0: You love it all.
1: Love it all.
0: Yeah. Music really doesn't have a year, does it? It's
1: no.
0: Just whether it's a good song or a bad song.
1: It's what makes you feel good. Music is my happy place, I think.
0: Yeah. All righty.
1: Or sad some, place.
0: Yeah. I've got some happy music coming up very shortly, but what I was going to say, that very slight accent means that... have you been in Australia long?
1: 20 years now, Keith. I left the English shore... And 20 years ago with 6-year-olds and an 8-year-old, and came for a 2-year adventure in Perth.
0: Right.
1: And here we are 20 years later and living happily ever after. Thank you.
0: Oh, right. Big change, because you were from whereabouts?
1: Norfolk in England, on the coast, on the east coast, a little town called Great Yarmouth.
0: Right.
1: And it's right on the sea coast. So not only did we come from the east coast of England, we landed in the west coast of Australia, and everything seemed upside down. Way around.
0: Hard to get used to the
1: sunrise. 20 years, and the sunrises, and even travelling now, we always... it's still a little bit confusing, but...
0: Right. Imagine coming from that part of it, your family could have told you many stories about the Second World War.
1: Oh, absolutely. It's my grandfather and great-grandfather. My grandfather was in the Second World War. My great-great-grandfather was in the first, in the trenches. And, I heard lots of stories about that.
0: So
1: history was a pretty strong topic of mine at school.
0: Yeah, and grim too. And he's hoping there's not another one. We don't like what's happening around the world right now, so let's think of good things.
1: Think of staying in our happy place.
0: That's the way. Yeah. How about some happy music? Let's have a Louis Jordan fish fry. How about that?
1: Perfect. Thank you.

hollered, let the joy begin. Now we figured this was a good place to play, cause the party was already underway. But all of a sudden, the

And that was Janet Seidel, a Aussie girl, and the Angels Sing, and got a lovely tone to her, and speaks French very well, doesn't she, Tish? Yes. We've got a little message from Chris of Dunsborough. Hello, Chris. How are you? You've been enjoying the music, and you were keen to have a little chat to our Pommy Princess out here, the lovely Kim, and Chris is also a Norfolk girl, and you have fond memories of Overstrand, Cromer area. Oh, that's lovely. I didn't realise there were two of you. Anyway, good on you, Chris, and thanks very much for your call. Most appreciated. And if anybody would like to call in and say hello, the number is 9364988, even if you're not from Norfolk, England. There we go. Righto. Now, we also had Count Basie and Mel Torme with Don't Get Around Much Anymore. And interestingly enough, Don't Get Around Much Anymore is Duke Ellington huge piece that he wrote, and that was Count Basie with Mel Torme. Mel Torme, of course, perfect pitch. Right, now, and you heard first in that bracket Louis Jordan with Saturday Night Fish Fry, having a bit of fun, why not? Now, how about Anita O'Day, great jazz singer, and ably supported again with Oscar Peterson Quartet, and I guess you'll know this one, Taking a Chance on Love.

Okay, I've got to auto-correct myself just on that last message that came in, which was Chris from Dunsborough. You're a bloke, Chris, not a chick, Chris. So I'm sorry about that, but easily enough, again, you're from Norfolk, and you have fond memories of Overstrand and Cromer area. I wouldn't have a clue where they are over in England, but Chris, you're a bloke. I just thought I'd let you know that. Dear, how about we go over to more music before I get myself into more trouble? How about Ray Charles and Them That Got?

And yet, you know, I just don't understand it. I can't seem to get a nickel or a dime for a cup of coffee. I need a hamburger. In fact, a hot dog wouldn't be too bad. I would just be grateful if I could get my hands on most anything right now.

Oh, there you go. Lionel Hampton there. He's normally on the vibraphone, you know, and banging away on or a xylophones or whatever you like to call them. But either way, he wasn't on them in that one, but having a bit of a sing-song with them. Hey, bup-a-ree-bup, why not? And before that, we had Ray Charles with Them That Got, and we started off the bracket with Anita O'Day with the Oscar Peterson Quartet. Guaranteed brilliant music. There we go. All right, we'll move right along. We'll have time for Etta James' Night and Day, a great version by her, and this is off her At Last album, and of course At Last was one of her great hit singles. After we hear this, we'll go over and listen to a little bit of Weather, but not too much.

Oh, a wonderful Etta James. Hasn't she got a great voice too? Bluesy, yeah, she can swing it, she can do anything. Great, great talent. And right now, I'll give you a little bit of an update on the weather. Currently 17.7. The temperature's actually gone up since I've been sitting in this chair since midday. Right, it's gone up. It's only 0.7 of a degree, but there you go. We've almost gotten to, well, we did actually get to our forecast temperature of 18. We got to 18.1 at a quarter to two. Would you believe that? Unbelievable. Anyway, there we go. Winds are fairly calm, as you would have noticed, and nothing much else is going to happen for the rest of the day, except overnight. This is for Sunday. We're going to have a minimum of 4, maximum of 21, right? It's going to be cold, so make sure your tootsies are nice and rugged up, right? And light winds, Monday 25th, minimum 7, so a little bit warmer, but not much, right? But a maximum 23, so that'll be a nice, warm, toasty day. So a couple of good days coming up overall, and same with Tuesday. Tuesday is actually minimum 9, maximum 24, but the rain will set in after that. Right, now, a couple of quick calls to say acknowledge. Right, Leah Palmyra, how are you, mate? Right, yep, I'm back on air again, and you've been enjoying your little chat, and you know Norfolk as well. Oh, how about that? The closest I know about Norfolk is the Norfolk Pines, right, in Manly, over in Sydney, right, and they've come from Norfolk Island. That's where they got their names, and but God knows, right, everywhere the Poms go, at least Captain Cook went, right, he named it after some little suburb in, or little town in good old Pommyland, right, so, and Lynn of Hilton. And you've called in to say you've been enjoying this show. Thank you so much, Lynn. Right, you're a nice lady. Right. Now, speaking of nice ladies, I've got Diana Krall coming, and not only is she a brilliant

pianist, but a great singer. She's also married to Elvis Costello, you know, our rather interesting singer. Right, so that's Diana Krall, Deed I Do, coming up. And then I've got an interesting group. They've called themselves the Coffee Protection Society, so they did a bit of fundraising through that. So there we go. There's a couple of interesting songs just for you.

And that's the Coffee Protection Society. Rather a groovy little tune, that, isn't it? Hope you enjoyed it. And we also had Diana Krall with her brilliant Deed I Do. Not bad for a live performance, is it, doing all that? And I just love her work. That was in from her album, of Live in Paris, by the way. And she did quite a few albums where she was performing all around the world. Right, now, Christina Bayswater, you've been enjoying the music this afternoon. Thank you very much. But Christine, you've also been enjoying my Friday request show. And what a great opportunity for me to give it a plug. So thank you very much. On Friday nights at 6 o'clock, we do requests. Yep, and all you do, you ring up on the Friday night at 6 or after 6, and you say, I would like to hear such and such a song, and we then play it for you the following week. Nice and easy. And speaking of which, Christine, we've been a bit concerned about you because Mal generally says, oh, I haven't heard from so-and-so lately, and your name came up because we haven't seen you request a song for the last 2 weeks. So you get your act together, kid. Right, you got it? Right. And not only, we're glad that you enjoyed the sessions, but we also enjoy having you as a listener, all right? So, like I say, you've always requested good songs too, so let's have put one in next Friday, okay? Right, and another regular listener is our mate Rob out at Gosnells, and you've said you've been up and listening to Capital Radio since 7 a.m. Right, well, that's good stuff, mate. You've been waiting for 5 hours before I came on air. Is that what you meant by that? Of course you did. Hardly. Right. Listen, keep those cards and letters coming in, as Dean Martin used to say, except this time you just give us a call and say you're enjoying the music or something, and the lovely lovely Kim will be on the other end of the phone, and she's got a lovely voice, and so please why don't you ring on 9364 9888 and let us know how we're going for this show. In the meantime, how about we have some the Manhattan Transfer with a great 40s tune, Wacky Dust.

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1: And how about that Shaky Flat Blues? That was actually the Pointer Sisters, and they wrote that song, so it was a ripper. No wonder they knew how to sing it. And we also had Dinah Washington with You Do Something to Me, right? And the Manhattan Transfer, who did a lot of the 40s type or imitation, if you like, music, and they did a great job of it. Right. Now, TJ Belmont, hello, mate, how are you? Right. I'm glad you're enjoying yourself. And Bib from East Fremantle, thank you for your comments. And Ryan of Bull Creek, you're also enjoying the music, and I thank you all for your wonderful comments. It's nice to know I'm sort of on the right track, if you like. If you, record track, get it. He's so funny. Okay, now what have we got next? A wonderful Aussie muso, Grace Knight, and I'm sure you'll like Do Right by Grace.

0: Right, and that was the fabulous Grace Knight with Do Right. Now, I've got a very, very special guest in the studio with me right now, and yes, da-da-da-da-da-da, and it's Kim, our producer, and she has a very special message for us.
1: Thank you, Keith. I now have a Last Capital Community Radio community notice for the afternoon, and that's coming from the South Perth Learning Centre, 96 South Terrace. 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All you have to do is call the South Perth Learning Centre on 0459 571 736 or visit their website. That's the South Perth Learning Centre on 0459 571 736.
0: Right, and I've got to say, brushing up on French, the did you speak French? Because that was a fairly common language at the time over in the wonderful world of the POM.
1: Yes, I started off with French, and then when I moved schools a few times, I went from French and then I went into German.
0: Right.
1: And then I got completely confused with the French and the German.
0: Right, they're so totally different, aren't they?
1: They are so different. So, and then I went on to college and I did a business studies course and learned shorthand, which was a completely different language altogether with symbols.
0: It is, yeah.
1: So, yeah. So,
0: yeah, well.
1: But I wish I had another language. I really do.
0: Yeah, well, with German is you will do this, right?
1: Oh, yeah.
0: The French is, well, I don't care if you do it or not.
1: Yeah. Yeah, the French I love.
0: Yeah,
1: yeah.
0: France
1: a lot. I wish I could speak French. Maybe
0: yeah.
1: It's another thing I can do.
0: Well, there you go, at the Learning Centre there. Yeah, yeah.
1: The South Perth Learning Centre. I'll go and brush up my French.
0: Yeah, and we had a guest on Sue's show this morning, right, from U3A, and he said that these are the sort of short courses you can do through U3A being the uni third age courses, in other words, courses for mature age people.
1: Oh, okay.
0: Right, which I thought was rather brilliant. So you just get onto Curtin University and go to U3A, and all of a sudden up comes all the different courses they've got available.
1: Well, I will have a look, because that's my platform where I, when I first came over here, I went to Curtin and finished my postgraduate course.
0: Oh, did you?
1: Yes,
0: right.
1: I'm a Curtin student.
0: Yeah.
1: In human resource management.
0: HR. Oh,
1: yeah.
0: Right. Oh, that's interesting. Right.
1: Yeah. Yeah,
0: right. So you've got a 10-speed push bike. You've been getting around a bit.
1: I certainly have. I've actually got an electric bike.
0: Oh, have you?
1: Don't tell anybody. Oh, yeah.
0: Goodness, right. You're one of them.
1: Yeah,
0: right.
1: One of those.
0: Do you do wheelies down the street?
1: Not intentionally. Not intentionally.
0: Thank you so much, Kim.
1: You're
0: and
1: welcome.
0: I've got
1: Thank
0: to say, we've only got 25 minutes to go, but it's been absolutely delightful working with you. Hope we
1: Thank
0: do
1: you.
0: It again.
1: Thank
0: right.
1: you.
0: Right, let's have the Brian Setzer Orchestra. I don't know if you know him, but he's got a great jive number. And this is Jump and Jive and Jump, Jive and Wail. Okay.

Oh, there's a pretty good mix there for you. And we had the Brian Setzer Orchestra with Jump, Jive and Wail. And we also had Artie Shaw with Helen Forrest singing They Say. And Helen Forrest was a well-known singer with the Harry James Orchestra until... and they actually had a relationship and didn't end too well. And that was the end of that. So there she was singing with Artie Shaw, They Say, and what a great job she did with that. Right, and you just heard Randy Crawford and Joe Sample, a couple of my favourite performers there when they get together, and that was, of course, Respect Yourself. Now, if you haven't been enjoying the show, then I've got some excellent news for you. Kirsty Ruck's in the studio, and Kirsty will be taking over in just a short 13 minutes' time, if she can find everything from the bottom of a bag. Yes, she's got it all. How good is that? Right. And Kirsty always plays brilliant music, so just hang in there. Only another 14 music if you don't like what you've been hearing so far. Right, so anyway, what else have I got for you? Coming up, I've got a very, very interesting song, instrumental, and it's from, would you believe, Putting on the Ritz. Now, you know Putting on the Ritz, of course. You've heard it on that Mel Brooks show where the monster did it. And but you won't, I don't think you would have heard this one. Right, and let me see. What have we got? Well, I might play that one first. This is, would you believe, Herb Alpert, Putting on the Ritz.

Oh, no need to tell you. That was Jersey Bounce from Benny Goodman. And did you like the Herb Alpert version of Putting on the Ritz? Our good mate Richard of Dianella, you're a bit concerned about Alan Watson. Alan's fine. He's actually just having the day off, so he's got some family commitments, and he's bright and breezy and happy and jolly and laughing. And thanks very much for even bothering Richard to turn around and say, enjoying your show, Keith. Right, and I hope you're going well, son. Now, Emerand of Hazelmere, mate, I've never heard that name, Emerand, right? And apparently you're a Welsh kid, right? So good on you, mate. Thanks very much for calling in. And you're been enjoying the program, and you're emotionally choked to listen to our chat about French and German lessons at school. Right, I didn't have the German lessons, would you believe? I'm so old, I had Latin. Yep, and so that was a total waste. Anyway, there we go. Right, let's continue on. I've only got about 5 minutes to go, or good news for you guys. You've only got 5 minutes to put up with me, and then we've got the fabulous Kirsty Ruck. Right, so let's have Early in the Morning from Cyndi Lauper.

0: And that was Cyndi Lauper, but along with B.B. King and Alan Toussaint on the keyboards. Thank you very much, everybody, once again. I've really enjoyed doing the show today. And my mate Mal, magnificent Mal, from our Friday night, his Friday night producer, and does a wonderful job each and every Friday night. 6 o'clock, tune in if you can. And but thanks very much for calling in and bothering to do so. It's wonderful stuff. Maggie Mossman Park, thank you so much, darling. I'm glad you've enjoyed the show as well. Right now, I've had my 3 hours on air. It feels like it's just gone like that. Thank you so much to producer Kim. We've had a ball, and we're now going to cross over to the wonderful Kirsty Ruck to take you through to 6 o'clock tonight, I believe. 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
1: Thank you so much, Keith, and to his producer, Kim, as well, for presenting a wonderful version of the Saturday afternoon swing shift for today. Had lots of calls, lots of interest. That's always wonderful. You're tuned in to Capital Community Radio 101.7 FM and Capital on Perth Digital. Well, a very good afternoon and welcome. My name's Kirsty Ruck. I'm in the chair with you now for Golden Days of Radio. I'll be assisted by my producer for today, John, and Capital Community Radio's phone number, if you pop in a call during the program, 9364 9888, and also if you'd like to send through a message, our text line 0491 866 22. And Golden Days, going all the way up to 6 o'clock this evening, is a mix of nostalgic musical favourites for you from the late 30s right through to the late 70s. A little bit of everything, some movie musical numbers and some ballads, some upbeat numbers as well. So hopefully you'll settle in and enjoy the program. And we're looking at our weather at the moment. It's been a mostly sunny day with light winds. We've had a top of 18 today. It's going to be really chilly again. It was this morning, wasn't it? It's going down to 4 degrees tonight, so better throw that extra blanket on the bed. And tomorrow, Sunday the 24th of May, it's going to be a mostly sunny day. There is the chance of frost about the hills in the early morning. I'm not surprised with 4 degrees, and the winds will be east to northeasterly, but they'll be light by the early afternoon. And then similar conditions for Monday the 25th of May, after a low of 7, a slightly warmer top of 23 with a sunny day, and then I believe the rain is coming in with a vengeance by late Wednesday. So let's enjoy this lovely week, sunny weekend. We've got cool mornings, but it's warming up to a very pleasant day, isn't it? Okay, well, I'm going to start off Golden Days of Radio for you with Cyril Stapleton.

0: good.
1: Honey, is there any more cold chicken in the icebox?
0: Oh, just tons and tons of it, Sam.
1: Good.
0: And too much in love to say.
1: Good night.
0: Good night.
2: Well, they were a great pairing, weren't they? Sammy Davis Jr. and Carmen McRae. And that was from their album they did together, Boy Meets Girl. And they were singing Two Sleepy People. That song was made popular by Bob Hope in the late 1930s. And we opened up today's program with Cyril Stapleton and his orchestra and the Hawaiian War Chant, which came from 1948. And you might remember there was a takeoff of that song by Spike Jones and his City Slickers with all the various pops and bells and whistles as well. Okay, it's time for a little bit of jazz for this afternoon.

Well, did you recognise the Harry Lime theme? And that was played by Winifred Atwell. We also heard from Gene Kelly with George Gershwin's Our Love is Here to Stay, which was actually one of the last songs he ever composed. And that came from An American in Paris from 1951. And we started off with a little bit of jazz from Anita O'Day. And she was backed by the Oscar Peterson Quartet with Tenderly. So it's always nice to hear a different version of that song, isn't it? Now, the City of Perth Brass Band presents the Virtuistic Brass, a dazzling afternoon concert featuring international euphonium star Bastien Baume and talented musicians from within the band. It's happening on Sunday the 21st of June at Government House Ballroom in St George's Terrace, Perth, commencing at 1 p.m. You won't want to miss this amazing event, and there's music for everyone. So if you'd like further information and ticket details, you can go to the City of Perth Band Facebook page.

Well, that was one of those songs sung by Johnny Mercer that he also wrote as well. The Atchison, Topeka and the Santa Fe, the Academy Award-winning song from the Harvey Girls from 1945, and he co-wrote that with the great composer Harry Warren, and that was performed with the Pied Pipers. And we also heard from Judy Garland with another Gershwin song there, Do It Again, and that was from her 1958 album, Judy in Love with Nelson Riddle's Orchestra. Right, well, this next song is called Turn on the Sun, and I think there's certainly been a lot of that out there.

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Well, that song was a number one hit record back in 1941. Freddie Martin and his orchestra with Piano Concerto in B-flat, which just goes to show, take a famous classical piece like that one from Tchaikovsky, give it a modern spin and you're going to get a good hit out of it. We also heard from Danny Kaye singing the title song from his 1959 film The Five Pennies, which was a biopic about the cornetist Red Nichols, and co-starred Barbara Bel Geddes and also featured Louis Armstrong. And then we started off that trio with Nana Mouskouri, Turn on the Sun. Well, it's just after 3:30 already. You're listening to Kirsty Ruck here on Capital Community Radio 101.7 FM and Capital Digital. I'm joined by my producer, John, and this is Golden Days of Radio. We're both with you right through until 6 o'clock with all your easy listening favourites. And if you'd like to pop in a call during the programme, have a chat to John, the number here is 9364 9888, or if you'd like to send through a message, we have a text line. Just remember to put your name and phone number as well, and it's 0491 8666 22. Okay, time now for a duet.

Olivia Newton-John there with The 12th of Never, which of course was a very big hit for Johnny Mathis in the late 1950s, but our Olivia gives it a great treatment, doesn't she? And we also had a duet from Frankie Lane and Joe Stafford with Hey Good Lookin'. And I'd like to say a huge hello to one of our very loyal listeners, Olive from Barragoon, who's just popped in to say hello. So lovely to see you, Olive. Okay, well, who have we got next? Now, this is for all you youngsters out there and to all the young at heart, I guess, which is what they do say in the film The Wizard of Oz.

When a man's an empty kettle, he should be on his mettle, and yet I'm torn apart. Just because I'm presuming that I could be kinda human if I only had a heart. I'd be tender, I'd be gentle, and awful sentimental regarding love and art. 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
1: I hear a beat. How sweet, just to register emotion, jealousy, devotion, and really feel the part. I could stay young and chipper, and I'd lock it with a zipper.

Benny Goodman and his orchestra, with a vocal by his regular vocalist at the time, Helen Forrest, How High the Moon. We also heard a ballad by Shirley Bassey, Spring Is Here, which was written by Rodgers and Hart. And we started off that trio with Jack Haley, a.k.a. the Tin Man, from The Wizard of Oz, If I Only Had a Heart. For all you youngsters out there, I still think that's probably one of the most perfect films ever made, wasn't it? It's just wonderful and still grabs the youngsters today, even though it's, coming up to nearly 90 years old, isn't it? Okay, I have time now for about 2 to 3 more songs, and then I'll give you some updated weather details right on 4 o'clock.

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We just heard a trio of songs before the hour there, Vic Damone, Swinging Down the Lane. We also heard Catherine Grayson and Mario Lanza, Be My Love, and that was from their 1949 film, The Toast of New Orleans. And we started off that trio with Australian singer Daryl Stewart and Half a Heart. We are listening to Kirsty Ruck here on Golden Days of Radio, and I'm joined by my producer, John, and we're with you right through for another couple of hours till 6 o'clock. And if you'd like to pop in a call during the program, the number here is 9364 9888, or if you'd like to type in a message and send it through our text line, don't forget your name and suburb as well, the number is 0491 8666 22. We hit a top temperature of 18.5 at 3:20, and it's currently 17.7. It's going to be a very chilly evening again, much like this morning. We're going down to 4 degrees tonight, and it's going to be a mostly sunny day tomorrow, top of 21 for Sunday the 24th of May, and there is the chance of frost about the hills in the early morning, obviously with 4 degrees, so we might have some very frosty windscreens in the morning. And then for Monday the 25th of May, it's going to be slightly warmer in the evening, 7 degrees, which is still pretty chilly. And then we're going to get another lovely sunny day on Monday, 23. And then some even warmer weather on Tuesday. But then the rain is rolling in with a vengeance on Wednesday afternoon to evening. And it's going to be raining probably for about the next 4 or 5 days. So let's enjoy this lovely weather while we have it. Okay, well, we're going to start off the second hour of Golden Days of Radio with a little bit of classical. I hope you enjoy this one.

Well, that was a big hit for Nat King Cole in the early 1960s, My True Carrie Love. And we heard Dmitri Shostakovich with Romance from The Gadfly. So hope all you classical fans enjoyed that one. It's really beautiful, isn't it? Now, this next song coming up was written for the musical Guys and Dolls.

0: Well, that was a local Perth band, Libby Hammer and the Hypno Toast Big Band, The Theme from the Blob, which was a big hit in the 50s, wasn't it? We also heard from Matt Munro with How Soon, which was a song written by Henry Mancini. And we started off that set with Doris Day, I've Never Been in Love Before, from Guys and Dolls. Now, Brockman Community House in Beechborough offers support to the community through workshops, courses and various other activities. 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These include one-on-one technology support, parenting workshops and yoga sessions, and all available at no charge. There are also children's services, food assistance and a free community transport service. To find out more about Brockman Community House, you can call 9279 1588 during business hours. And that number again for Brockman Community House in Beechborough, 9279 1588.
1: When the big times come, I'm gonna have me some. I'm gonna do the things my daddy never done.

I won't be double-crossed. I know the things I want. I know the price they cost. I'm going to get my share while I got my hair. I'm on the upward climb, big time. No more chicken runs. I used to dig them once. When I was back in school, I was the biggest dunce. But now I'm getting smart.

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Well, a song there from one of the great Hollywood musicals, The Bandwagon, and that was India Adams, who was dubbing for Sid Charisse, and then also Fred Astaire and Jack Buchanan with New Sun in the Sky and I Guess I'll Have to Change My Plan, a fabulous musical and directed by Vincent Minnelli. And we started off that duo there with Jack Jones with Big Time, which was a song written by British composer Lionel Bart. Well, you're listening to Kirsty here on Golden Days of Radio, and I'm joined by my producer, John, and you're tuned to Capital Community Radio, 101.7 FM, and Capital on Perth Digital. And if you'd like to pop in a call during today's programme, we're almost halfway through the show, time flying as usual, and you can do so on 9364 9888, or if you'd like to pop through a message on our text line, the number is 0491 8666 62. Now let's go back to the early 1940s with this next one.

Barbara Streisand there with Evergreen, a song that she co-wrote for her 1976 musical A Star Is Born, and that won the Academy Award that year for Best Song. And we also heard from Tommy Dorsey and his orchestra with Opus 1. Well, we're right on 4:30 now, the middle of the show. I hope you're having a lovely afternoon, whatever you're doing. Thank you so much for your company. Hope you're enjoying the lovely weather before all the rain hits us late or middle of the week, so best to enjoy it now. Gosh, we only have about eight days left of autumn, and then we're into winter on the 1st of June. It's going so quickly, isn't it? Okay, we're going to go all the way back to the time when the musical Camelot came out, but we have a version of one of the songs from that show from an Australian artist.

your face with a luster that puts gold to shame. But if I'd ever leave you, it couldn't be in autumn.

Well, that's what we're all about here on Capital Community Radio, all your favourite music. And that was Petula Clark. We also heard Mitch Miller and the Gang with When the Red, Red Robin Comes Bop, Bop, Boppin' Along. It's a nice long title there, isn't it? And we started off with Anthony Warlow singing If Ever I Would Leave You from Camelot. Now, speaking of Camelot, I have an instrumental that was written for that show as well.

A lovely part of England, that, isn't it? Glorious Devon. And would you believe that recording there by Peter Dawson was recorded back in 1929? Very good sound, I must say. And we also had the song Follow Me from the musical Camelot, and that was performed by Percy Faith and his orchestra. Now, I think it's time, as I do throughout the program, to bring you another duet.

Bing Crosby and his version of Thank Heaven for Little Girls. That was recorded in 1960. And we also heard from Margaret Whiting and Jimmy Wakely, Let's Go to Church Next Sunday Morning. Well, we've got a few more minutes until the hour, so I've got time for a couple more songs. I have a couple of songs here for you from the 1940s to lead us up to 5 o'clock, and then I'll give you an update on our weather. So let's hear from Peggy Lee.

Well, we finished off the second hour of Golden Days of Radio with Glenn Miller's orchestra, String of Pearls. And we also heard from Peggy Lee with Dave Barber and his orchestra, All Dressed Up with a Broken Heart from 1948. And thank you so much for calling in, Pauline from Quinn's Rock, who's enjoying the programme. That's lovely to hear. Thank you so much. And we're pretty much almost on 5 o'clock, so we'll have a quick look at our weather. It's definitely going down a little bit now. It's now 15.8 degrees. And for the rest of the evening, it's going to be mostly sunny. Now it's now 15.8 degrees. And for the rest of the evening, it's going to be mostly sunny with light winds. We're going down to a

0: Let's enjoy the little bit of sunshine we have left to us before we almost get into winter time now. Well, you're tuned to Capital Community Radio 101.7 FM and Capital on Perth Digital. My name's Kirsty and I'm joined by my producer John, and this is Golden Days of Radio, all your favourite nostalgic musical numbers from the 30s to the late 70s, and we're heard every Saturday afternoon from 3 till 6. If you'd like to pop in a call during the programme, the number here is 9364 9888, or if you'd like to send through a message on our text line, 0491 866 22 is the number. And remember, it's 6 o'clock to stay tuned. Colleen will be presenting Capital Country for you to see you into your early Saturday evening. Okay, who have we got to start off? Ah, let's go back to an old favourite to start off our third hour, Flanagan and Allen.
1: Good morning, sir.
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1: Can I interest you in one of our Rumpo cleaners?
2: Rumpo cleaner?
1: Yes, sir.
2: I'm afraid not. We'd like to have one very much, but I'm sorry we can't afford it. I'm awfully sorry.
1: All right, sir. Good morning.
2: Good morning.
1: Nice people.

Connie Francis, I was such a fool to fall in love with you. We also heard from Slim Dusty with The Old Lantern Waltz, and we started off from 1940 with Flanagan and Allen, Nice People. And they were a huge popular act in Britain, and especially during World War II as well. They put out some really great songs, didn't they? Well, thank you so much for your company this afternoon. It's a pleasure to present Golden Days of Radio. I hope you're having a lovely afternoon and enjoying this nice weather, and maybe getting rugged up for the cold night. It might be an extra blanket on the bed tonight. I think definitely as I was going for a walk the other night, I saw a lot of people with their fires going and smoke coming out the chimneys. So I think it's definitely getting a little chillier now, isn't it? And it's about this time we say it's twilight time. So let's have that one for you.

Gordon McRae, the Surrey with the Fringe on Top from the musical Oklahoma. And we also heard the song Twilight Time performed on the piano by Carmen Cavallaro. The Collectible Society of Western Australia is holding an antique and collector's fair on Saturday the 13th and Sunday the 14th of June between 9:30 a.m. and 4 p.m. There's loads of vintage treasures to be had and refreshments will be available. It's held at the South Perth Civic Centre, located on the corner of South Terrace and Sandgate Street. So for all inquiries, you can call Brad on 0408 929 618. 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
0: Just listen and repeat after me. On how to be lovely.
1: On how to be lovely.
0: You gotta be happy.
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0: When you can feel light and gay, then you'll be lovely as a holiday.

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You just gotta wake up and start to take up the life to

A song from the 1957 musical Funny Face. That was Kay Thompson and Audrey Hepburn on How to Be Lovely. And their co-star, of course, in that film was Fred Astaire. We also heard from Australian cabaret singer Wayne Scott Kermond with The Candyman. And we started off with Al McCogan and Summer Love. Summer seems a bit of a distant memory at the moment, doesn't it? And I've had a call from Sylvie from Westminster. Hello, Sylvie. She enjoyed the classic music number I played at the start of the second hour, so I'm glad you enjoyed that one. And you're tuned in to Capital Community Radio 101.7 FM and Capital on Perth Digital. My name's Kirsty. I'm joined by my producer, John, and you're listening to Golden Days of Radio. We're with you for about another 35 minutes-ish until 6 o'clock, and then Colin will take over for Capital Country. Our phone number, if you'd like to pop in a call and have a chat to John, is 93649888, or if you'd like to send through a message on our text line, the number is 0491 866 22. Okay, we're going to have a... I'm sure you'll all be dancing to this one. You'll know this one, I'm sure.

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Billie Holiday with Teddy Wilson's band, You're Gonna See a Lot of Me. And we had Henry Mancini and his orchestra with the Baby Elephant Walk. And I'm so glad Olive from Booragoon enjoyed that one. She's rung in to say she hasn't heard it for years, so that's good. Bring back a few memories. So thank you so much for that, Olive. Okay, now this next band leader was very, very popular in the 50s and 60s, Ray Conniff.

Well, it's always nice to have a little bit of bossing over on a Saturday afternoon. Astrid Gilberto and Beach Samba. We also went back to 1953 with one of the first numbers that Frank Sinatra recorded when he came across to Capitol Records, and he brought along his longtime orchestrator Axel Stordahl, and they recorded that one, Lean Baby, a song that was written by arranger and conductor Billy May. And we also heard from Ray Conniff with I've Told Every Little Star. And I'd like to say a big hello to Trudy from Northlake, who's rung in to say she's enjoying the show and she listens every week. That's lovely to hear. Thank you so much for calling in, Trudy. Okay, well, oh gosh, we've got about 16 minutes of the show. I'll put as many songs as I can in. Let's go back to the late 1930s with this one.

might. Hello, Central, give me a line. Calling Gerard 009. I know that voice, it's Mr. Tate. You're selling fruit, the idea

Hello, Central, give me a line. Calling Gerard 009. Hello, who's this? 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The number's wrong, but the idea's swell. Oh,

0: Hello Central, give me a line. Calling Gerard 009. 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Oh me, oh my, I'm not the railroad. Listen, guy.
1: What?
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0: Deanna Durbin and Robert Page with Can't Help Singing. We also heard from Australian band leader Brian Lawrence and his Lansdowne Orchestra, I Must See Annie Tonight, from the late 1930s. And thank you so much to Robert from Duncraig for calling in, who's enjoyed the show. That's lovely to hear. And thank you for all your calls during today's program. Oh, I've got time for a few more songs, and then I'll be handing you over shortly to Colleen for Capital Country.
1: Pass it on,

Patsy Cline, that wonderful someone. And we heard from American singer Julius La Rosa with Pass It On. Well, I'm going to be passing on in a minute and handing you over to Colleen for Capital Country. And I'd like to say a huge thank you to producer John today for answering all those lovely calls. And I'm going to send you off with one more song, Bing Crosby and the Andrews Sisters with Sparrow in the Treetop. So thank you all for your calls and your well wishes, and enjoy the rest of your weekend. Rug up tonight, it's going to be cold. So this is Kirsty signing off for now. Bye for now.

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My name is Colleen and helping me on the phones tonight is Alan. Our number, should you like to give us a call, is 9364 9888. A very big thank you to Kirsty and John for their golden years of radio program, an absolutely delightful program. And may I wish Kirsty a very happy birthday for this coming week. She'll be celebrating at the end of the week. Currently it's 13.8 degrees and the rest of the night looks like it's going to be mostly clear. Tomorrow, Sunday the 24th of May, minimum expected of a very chilly 3 degrees to a maximum of 21. There is a 5% chance of rain. It should be mostly sunny and there's patches of frost about the hills. And it looks like it's a moderate fire danger rating for the Swan Inland North and South. And the Swan Coastal North and South are showing no rating at all. Monday, the 25th of May, a minimum expected of 7 to a maximum 23, sunny and a slight 5% chance of rain. Well, you're with Colleen and Alan for the next 2 hours of country music, so we better get started.

Long and Lonesome, that was the song sung for us by Del McCurry, Jim Lauderdale and the Poe Ramblin' Boys. The Nashville Bluegrass Band sang for us Red Clay Halo, and starting our little group of three was Jay Unger and Friends with Haymakers Hoedown. Good evening to Gail from Double View. Thank you for your call and for your comment. And yes, that was a good instrumental.

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4: We just heard from Ian B. McLeod, and he performed a tribute to Slim Whitman with the song called Slim Whitman Yodel. And English country music performer Ollie Austin sang The Speed of Loneliness. Starting our set of three was Desley Alona Crawford, who sang for us The Yodeling Grandma. And Desiree Elona Crawford, OAM, was born January 4th, 1945 in Bundaberg, Queensland. By 1949, at the young age, she joined her family members on Melody Kids, a local radio 4BU Bundaberg, began classical piano lessons at the age of six. By 1956, she had taught herself to play the guitar from watching her mother, her musical mother, who was a singer and yodeler. She only entered one talent contest, Walton's five-star radio talent quest, coming second to Donald Schenk, who went on to become an international opera singer. By 1966, she had married and continued entertaining six nights a week at the police and RAAF balls, old-time dances and cabarets. She formed two groups, the Country Cousins and Desiree Crawford and the High Chaparrals. The High Chaparrals got a six-month gig at Surfers Paradise Beer Garden. Desiree was a backing singer for Reg Lindsay, Johnny O'Keefe, the Deltones, Winifred Atwell and Roy Orbison, plus many others. 1970, the group recorded their first record on Sun Label. Between 1973 and 2021, along with recording more albums, she travelled to all around Australia and also overseas. She performed with Slim Dusty, Adam Harvey, Slim Whitman on his Australian tour, and so many more. Travelling to Texas, she worked with Tom Swatzel, who was a master of the Dobro guitar and appeared on the Ernest Tubb Midnight Jamboree. Desiree was inducted into the Tamworth Hands of Fame in 1983, and she was awarded her OAM in 2017. Good evening, Murray from Osborne Park. Thank you very much for your call and for your comments.

That was 9/10 of the Tennessee River by Moon Mullican. Before that, we had Reg Poole, who sang about the Australian Country Music Hall of Fame. And that was a song to promote the need of a Country Music Hall of Fame for Australian artists. And a few years later, they did create that museum. Daniel Praed was sung for us by Ricky Skaggs and Patti Loveless. It's 6:34 or 26 minutes to 7 o'clock. The WA Gerbera Society meets at 2 p.m. on the last Sunday of each month at the Community Hall in Collins Street, South Perth. If you are interested in growing and care of gerberas, hear guest speakers and more, why not join them? For further information, give Tom a call on 0401 803 675. I'll give you those numbers again. So that's Tom on 0401 803 675.

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2: Hold it, stranger.

That was Joy McKean, one half of the McKean Sisters and one half of Slim Dusty and Joy McKean, who had a very long life together, too many memories. And The Legend of Wyatt Earp, that was sung for us by Hugh O'Brien. And Hugh O'Brien starred as Wyatt Earp in a TV series of that same name, Legend of Wyatt Earp, which was screened between 1955 and 1961. I'm not sure whether it made it out here to Australia, but it would have been screened in the US. And starting our little group of three, we had Diane Lindsay OAM, daughter of Heather McKean and Reg Lindsay. We're going to hear from Reg Lindsay later on. And her husband, Peter Simpson OAM, with a song called Ladies of the Land.

calling Baton Rouge. That was Garth Brooks. And the Dubliners sang the song called Spancel Hill. Starting our set of three was the Saturday Night Shuffle by Merle Travers. It's 6 minutes to 7 o'clock.

A song there that was good for the Boot Scooters. That was Born to Boogie by Hank Williams Jr. And before that, we had The Clydesdale by Dusty Rankin. And before that, we had The Clydesdale by Dusty Rankin.

maximum 21.5% chance of rain with possible patches of morning frost on the hills. Monday the 25th of May, minimum expected 7, maximum 23, sunny with a 5% chance of rain. 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And you're with Colleen and Alan. Our number, should you like to give us a call, is 9364 9888. Or those who prefer to send text messages, you can text 04 918 666 22. Coming up very shortly, we've got Top of the Haystack and Alan's selection of songs. But for the time being, we'll have a little go at this one.

We just heard from Ariel Andrews with Number One Fool. Barry Scott sang for us, Is That the Lights of Home? And starting our second hour off was Kate Arneman with High, Wide and Handsome. And Kate is a member of the Slim Dusty family. She is the daughter of Anne Kirkpatrick and the granddaughter of Slim Dusty and Joy McKean. Good evening, Sylvia and Marbo. Thank you for your calls and for your comment. It's 10, almost 11 minutes past 7 o'clock, so it's time for Top of the Haystack. Tonight we're looking at 1986. Hands up all the 1986 birthday people. On January the 18th, American Country Music Countdown, hosted by Bob Kingsley, expands from a three-hour-long program to a four-hour-long program. 25th of June, Jennifer Strait, the 13-year-old daughter of George Strait, is killed in a car accident. July 19, Johnny Cash is dropped from Columbia Records after 28 years of providing them with some big money. After 17 years as co-host of Hee Haw, Buck Owens announces his departure from the show, leaving Roy Clark to soldier on alone. Meanwhile, down in Australia, the Golden Guitar Awards are held at the Tamworth High School. The Star Maker Awards won by Jane Maddock, and Buddy Williams passes away on the 12th of December. Johnny Ashcroft is inducted into the Roll of the Renowned. Three songs that made it to number one in either the US Billboard charts or the Canadian RPM charts: Always Have, Always Will by Janie Fricke, written by John Mears, recorded on Columbia label and released June 1986, made number one on the US Billboard Hot Country Singles on October the 4th, and it also made number one on the Canadian RPM charts on October the 11th. It was the last ever number one song that she recorded. Home Again in My Heart, Nitty Gritty Dirt Band, written by Josh Leo and Wendy Waldman, recorded on Warner Brothers label Nashville, released October 7th, 1985, made number one on the Canadian RPM Country Tracks on the 1st of February, but only made number three on the US Billboard Hot Country Singles. That Rock Won't Roll by the group called Reckless Heart, written by Bob DiPiero and John Scott Schiller, recorded on RCA Nashville label, released August 9th, 1986, made number one on the US Hot Country Singles chart on November 15. It only made number two in Canada. Two people inducted into the Country Music Hall of Fame: Benjamin Francis Ford, known as Duke Paducah, born 1901, passed away 1986. He was an American country comedian, radio host, banjo player, popular during the 1940s to the 1960s. After serving in the US Navy, he joined McGinty's Oklahoma Cowboy Band and appeared in a few Hollywood short films before taking up broadcasting on WLSAM Chicago. He founded the Renfro Valley Barn Dance with Red Foley and John Lear in 1937. He was popular at the Grand Old Opry. His famous ending to his act always included, "I'm gonna get back to the wagon, boys. These shoes are killing me." Wesley Rose, born 1918, died 1990. Wesley worked for Acuff Rose
Music, a company president from 1954 to 85, taking over from his father, who started the company with Roy Acuff. He was an important part of developing country music industry and a driving force behind the creation of the Country Music Association. He became the first publisher to serve on board of directors for the American Society of Composers, Authors and Publishers and the Music Publishers Association. We'll hear the three songs that made number one in either Canada or America.

That was the Nitty Gritty Dirt Band with the song Home Again in My Heart. The group called Reckless sang That Rock Won't Roll, and starting our set of three, Janie Fricke with Always Have, Always Will. Three songs that made it to number one either in Canada or America in 1986. Right now, it's time for my producer Alan's selection of songs.

courtesy of my producer, Alan. We just heard Reg Lindsay with 16 Tons, Kenny Price with Peace in the Valley, and John Williamson with Purple Roses. And speaking of my producer, Alan, his very delightful wife, Ava, phoned. And thank you for your call, Ava, and for your very nice message. We hope you are well. Coming up at 8 o'clock, Mr. Alan Voke will be taking over with Capital Jukebox, and he'll have an assistant in Stan doing some on-air training as well.

But then her sister, she swam by, set my heart awhirl. 'Cause her upper part was an ugly old fish, but her bottom part was a good

That was the theme song to the 1951 Western movie called Man in the Saddle, which starred Randolph Scott and Tennessee Ernie Ford was the man who sang that for us. And another Western movie, 310 to Yuma, the theme song sung by Frankie Lane. Starting our set of three, we had Bobby Bear with the song about the mermaid song. Good evening, Steve from Noranda. Thank you for your call and for your comments. It was lovely catching up with you on Wednesday. Are you looking for a bargain? 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For further information, call Karina on 0418 925 642. I'll give you Karina's number again, so that's 0418 925 642.

We just heard from Big Al Downing, and he sang for us, "If You're Leaving, You Might As Well Take Me." Nothing But Taillights was sung for us by Clint Black, and starting our little set of three was Dan Vogler with "What Will You Make of It?" That brings us to the end of Capital Country for this particular week. Thank you very much to Alan Voke for looking after me tonight. I'll be back next week with some more Capital Country, so I'll have to dig up some interesting tunes for you to see what I can find. Thank you to each and every one of you for tuning in. It's always a delight playing music for you. Thank you to those who called and texted and left messages. Much appreciated. So on behalf of taking us out, we've got Alan Bybee, Justin Jenkins and Grass Town with Messin' with Sasquatch. Sasquatch is otherwise known as Bigfoot. If I've got a bit of time left over, we'll play a bit more of Haymakers Hoedown. So on behalf of Alan and myself, we would like to wish you a pleasant evening. Stay well, stay safe, and until we are together again, may you all have many happy dreams.

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1: Yes, good evening and welcome to Saturday Night Jukebox program. And as you heard, I am your host tonight, Alan Voke, and my producer is Peter Quayle, and we have a special presenter as well, Stan Skoza, and he will be playing some of the great selection of music tonight. So please, whatever you're doing, sit back, relax, turn the volume down on the TV and up with the radio volume. If you're outside enjoying the brisk pre-winter weather, it's lovely to be sitting there having a wine or a nice cup of tea listening to some great music and great artists. Now, a big thank you to the Queen of Country, Colleen Hunter, and her producer, which was me tonight. She played wonderful music, great selection, and always an interesting program. And the Queen of Country will be here next Saturday night, I think. We'll soon know if she doesn't come on here, won't she? Now, tonight, we've got the Beach Boys, we've got Wanda Jackson, the Beatles, Leapy Lee, Bobby V, Santa Esmeralda, Looking Glass, Alan Shapiro, Dinah Lee, the Turtles, Elvis Presley, the Four Preps. So sit back, relax, and enjoy.

And our friends at the Bureau of Meteorology have given us the latest weather update for Perth, Western Australia. It's currently sitting at 9.3 and our humidity is sitting at 79. Now for Sunday, the 24th of May, minimum of 3, maximum of 21 and mostly sunny. And on Monday, the 25th of May, minimum of 7, maximum of 23 and sunny. So we just heard then from the Beach Boys, a good little medley. Now coming up, the lovely voice of Wanda Jackson with Let's Have a Party.

Well, that was a little bit of a glitch there, and it replayed, wasn't it? That was the lovely voice of Wanda Jackson with Let's Have a Party. 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Our number is 9364 9888, and our texting or SFS number is 0491 866 622. I'm your host, Alan Voke, and we're having Peter Quayle as my producer tonight, and we'll have Stan Scorza, who will be playing his selection tonight as well. So please join us, Three Musketeers, tonight. Now, coming up for you,

Well, we've had a few little gremlins in the works tonight. So we just had then the Little Arrow by Leapy Lee and Bobby V with One Last Kiss. So I don't know what's going on. So it doesn't matter, we have a lot of music to play.

Well, that was Dinah Lee with Repetite, and she's classified as an Australian, originally from New Zealand. Before that, we had Looking Glass with Brandy, You're a Fine Girl, and the Turtles with Happy Together. And thank you for listening to Capital Saturday Night Jukebox with your host, Alan Voke, and Stan Scorer, and our producer is Peter Quayle. And our number here is 9364-9888. And our SMS or text number is 0491 866 622.

0: Well, that was the Four Preps there with 26 Miles and Under the Boardwalk by the Drifters. And as I said, my apologies, I've got a few gremlins in the tracks tonight, but we will get you through with some great music and artists. And looking at the time, good evening, Peter. How are you?
1: Good evening. I am fine, fit as a fiddle.
0: So you're enjoying our lovely Western Australian weather?
1: It's fantastic. 3 degrees. There's a band name in that. I love
0: degrees,
1: it.
0: That's true. Yep. And what do you got for us tonight, Peter?
1: Okay, the South Perth Bridge Club in Barker Avenue, Como, welcomes new players. Anyone interested in learning to play bridge is invited to check the club's website for information about the next set of lessons starting in June. To register your interest, please call Jan on 9313 3470. That number again, 9313 3470. And of course, as they say in bridge, never trump your partner's aces.
0: Very true words there, Peter.
1: No, I couldn't resist that one.
0: And you'll be back
1: in an hour.
0: In another hour. And if you need any further information on that announcement, please give the studio a ring and Peter will gladly help you. And a big hello to Sylvia Westminster, and thank you, Sylvie, for your listening company, and stay warm, and hope you enjoy the rest of the evening.

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Well, Here Comes the Sun, and that was the Beatles entertaining you there. And before that, we had the King himself, Elvis Presley, Always on Your Mind, or My Mind, sorry, and Dancing on a Saturday Night by Mr. Barry Blue. Now, here at Capital Radio, we cater for all ages, and we have now a couple of young listeners. They've been tuning in since they've moved up here from the southwest, Summer Lee and Brock from Alkimos. So, guys, I hope you enjoy this little one for you.

Well, Summer Lee and Brock from Alchemos, I hope you enjoyed that one, kids. And thank you for your listening company. And as I said, ladies and gentlemen, we cater for everybody's tastes here. And even we look after the young ones who are just entering their teen years, who listen in. And they could be doing other things, couldn't they? Could be out there mugging people in the streets and all that. But no, they've chosen to listen to us.

people and places as we'd like them to be. But you know what truth is? It's that little baby you're holding, and it's that man you fought with this morning, the same one you're going to make love with tonight.

presenter. Hello, hello. That was a bunch of good songs there. That was Crystal Gayle singing I've Been to Paradise. Before that was Thurston Harris, Little Bitty Pretty One. And of course, we started with One Toke Over the Line, the famous song from Brewer and Shipley. I'm Stan Skora, and I'm the gremlin here tonight for Alan Volk. 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You could call in, let's see, at 9364-9888 and or 0491-866-22 and speak to Peter Quayle, and he's producing tonight. And we're gonna do another song right here, and this is gonna be. Oh, I guess it's going to be the Alan. It's going to be the Crystals. All right, here we go. Number two. See you guys.

All right. That was a ABBA. I hope everybody stopped dancing. Before that was Do Ron Ron. And I want to thank Denise from Kinross. And thank you. It was a lovely bunch of selections. And also Tony and Denise from Harrisdale. Thank you calling in and listening tonight. I guess we're going to do some, Ellen, we're going to do some more dancing, huh? I think so.

Capital Radio 101.7 FM, Perth's home of easy listening, favorite artists that live on. We just heard from Melissa Etheridge and her famous Black Velvet song. Before that, we had Fats Domino, and actually, Peter had us do Under the Boardwalk a second time tonight. Thank you, Peter. Let's see, we're going to do some more stuff right here, and I believe we're up to, we got a little, great little song here called, well, we'll see what it is.

You can tune into Capital Radio anytime, 24 hours a day. Just go to your website and press listen. Wherever you are in the world, for all of our popular tunes. We just listened to Lay Down by Melanie. A great old song in a rock in a good way. That was Brooke Benton. Break It to Me, Brenda Lee. Thanks, Edie from Helena Valley. She's really loving the Melanie, and I guess she saw her in 1977. And Ellen... okay, I didn't hear you. Okay, and here comes another one from, I don't know what you're saying, Alan. we got some good ones coming up here. Check it out.

0: All right, that was Benny King, Stand By Me. And want to welcome Peter back into the studio.
1: Thank you very much indeed. Am I on the right mics?
0: I think so. We're good to go.
1: Okay, wonderful. Well, this one starts with the key question. Are you retired or semi-retired? Tick. The Probus Club of Dawesville meets at 9:30 a.m. on the second Wednesday of each month at Bacut Golf Club, 69 Country Club Drive in Dawesville. Meetings always include an interesting speaker, a substantial morning tea, yum, and time to mingle with friends old and new. New members will be warmly welcomed. If this is of interest to you, please call Jack. And Jack's number is 0426 611 420. 0426 611 420 for further information.
0: Well, thank you, Peter. And you can reach Peter over here at 9364-9888 if you want to talk about that a little bit more. And this is Capital Radio 101.7. Alan Volk is sitting next to me here, and he'll be talking some more soon. thank you, Peter. Okay, here we go.

Hello, this is Capital Radio 101.7 FM, and I'm Stan Scorer here for you tonight. We had just heard The Animals with the San Francisco Knights. Beautiful song. And then we heard Brenda Lee before that, Rockabye Baby Blues. And Helen Folk will be back here sometime soon. Wanted to thank Mike from Menorah. And it is a fab show tonight. Thank you, Mike. So let's see if we get some more fab music here.

Wonderful. Brenda Lee. Gloria Gaynor, actually. And wanted to move on with a wonderful Australian group here. Let's see if we get this.

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And we just listened to Silver Wings and Golden Rings. Silver Wings and Golden Rings. That was Billy Joe Spears. And before that was Australian group, the Bee Gees, with their song Massachusetts.

Okay. Thank you, John Lennon. Hope you're enjoying tonight's show here at Capitol Jukebox, and we're rediscovering great music, bringing back memories, and you heard them right here on Capitol Radio 101.7 FM, 24 hours a day. Capitol Radio is, you can call in at 9364-9888 and speak to our producer, Peter Quayle. And thank you, Ellen Volk, for having me come down and double team the booth today. I think this is my first time in a while here. We're going to do some more songs here. First off, that was Imagine by John Lennon. And before that was Vacation, Connie Francis. And I think we started out rocking out with My Choo Ka-Choo. He gives me the thumbs up. That was Elvin Stardust. Okay, here's another group of music for you.

0: Okay, Heart of Glass, Blondie. And these boots are made for walking. That was Nancy Sinatra just before that. And we started the set out with Beg, Steal, or Borrow from the New Seekers, some friends of mine from Chicago. They got some airtime today. Steve Noranda from Noranda. Great to hear from you tonight. And I'm glad you like the sparky presentation. this is Capital 101.7 FM, and we've got some more music for you today with the what show is this again?
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0: That's what it is. Thank you, Alan. An outstanding scorer here, and we've got Peter Quayle around the phones waiting for your call. So come on down and give us a call at 936-498-888.

Living the songs and artists from the best years of radio on Capital Radio 101.7 FM, 24 hours. And you heard them right here. That was, Blues Brothers? No, that was B.J. Thomas. And he's Hooked on a Feeling. And of course, before that was the Day Tripper song from the Beatles and the Dizzy song from Tommy Roe.

0: All right, Ray. Good job. Hit that road. And the Highwaymen did Cotton Fields. That was kind of cool and picking, too. And Bobby V with A Night Has a Thousand Eyes. What do you think, Peter? Is it time to talk a little bit here?
1: Yes, if you would like another community announcement, I'm happy
2: to do it. My last one for the night.
0: Oh, good.
2: Okay, we're going to talk about trigeminal neuralgia, which is an extremely painful disorder affecting 1 in 20,000 people, usually men and women over the age of 50. Do you suffer from the excruciating pain of trigeminal neuralgia or other facial pain? There is a supporting group that can help by providing information on treatment options available to ease this debilitating pain. So for further information, please call Julia on 0417 968-600, 0417-968-600, and there we go.
0: Thank you, Peter. Nice rolling along here, pretty good. We've got a few more songs to play, so let's see how many more we can fit in before the end of the night.
2: Okay.

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Boy, he's an old-time guy. Bobby's girl was Susan, and I think Wishing and Hoping was the Mercy Beats. You're listening to Capital 101 FM, 9364-9888. And thank you calling Maggie from Riverdale. And I think there's some crosswords to be done still, apparently. So we have a few more songs here tonight. Let's see what we got here.

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And thank you for listening to Capital Radio Saturday Night Jukebox Program. I'm your host tonight, Alan Voke, and my other host tonight is Stan Skoza, and our producer is the hardworking Peter Quayle. And thank you for your listening company and your phone calls. Now, we just heard Mr. Bobby Darin with Dream Lover, Dr. Hook, When You're in Love with a Beautiful Lady, and Betty Everett, the Shoop Shoop Song. And a big hello to Maggie. I know Stan has said a big hello to Maggie. Maggie, he wasn't too sure what I was saying, but I'm hoping you're winning with the lotto, crosswords, or enjoying a good book, as you always do. And thank you all for your listening company. Now, coming up for your listening entertainment, Del Shannon with Little Town Flirt.

0: The lovely voice of Bonnie Tyler there, It's a Heartache. And before that, we had Shirley and Lee with Let the Good Times Roll, and Del Shannon, The Little Town Flirt. Now, looking at the time, ladies and gentlemen, girls and boys, on behalf of myself, Alan Voke, and my other presenter tonight, Stan Scorza, and my producer, Peter Quayle, we would like to thank all the callers and those who text and SMS, and the listeners for inviting us and Capital Radio 101.7 FM to your homes. Thank you for your listening company on Saturday Night Jukebox program, a mix of great artists and music from yesterday. And again, a big thank you to Stan, who got his old plates tonight, and also for Peter for the very hard work. And until next time, and next time for me, I'll be back Monday the 25th for the Capital Afternoon program, 12 to 3, then back on the rotational shift for Saturday Night Jukebox program. Conrad will take you through from 11 until 7, and then Trish and Mark Edwards will start your day with Capital Breakfast, where you hear some great songs and great artists as well. And again, thank you all for your calls, and thank you for your support to Stan. And you'll hear Stan tomorrow night, 6 o'clock to 8 o'clock, right, doing Capital Evenings. Now, who have we got coming up for you now? Oh, my boyfriend's back. No, it had to be my wife.
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0: Well, we just heard there from the Dovells with the Bristol Stomp, and before that, the Angels with My Boyfriend's Back. And thank you again, ladies and gentlemen. On behalf of myself, Alan Voke, Stan Scorza, and our producers, Peter Quayle, we'd like to thank you very much for your listening company. I'll be back Monday, 12 to 3, on the Capital Afternoon program, and Stan will be back tomorrow night, 6 to 8. 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

Hello, Wind. Well, I see that you're still here. Aren't you lonely?

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I'll never forget the look on my father's face as he gathered me up in his arms and raced to the burning building out on the pavement. And I stood there, shivering in my pajamas, and watched the whole world go up in flames. And when it was all over, I said to myself, is that all there is to a fire?

And when I was 12 years old, my daddy took me to the circus, the greatest show on earth. There were clowns and elephants and dancing bears, and a beautiful lady in pink tights flew high above our heads. And as I sat there watching, I had the feeling that something was missing. I don't know what, but when it was all over, I said to myself, is that all there is to the circus?

And then I fell in love with the most wonderful boy in the world. We'd take long walks down by the river, or just sit for hours gazing into each other's eyes. We were so very much in love. And then one day, he went away, and I thought I'd die, but I didn't. And when I didn't, I said to myself, is that all there is?

I know what you must be saying to yourselves. If that's the way she feels about it, why doesn't she just end it all? Oh no, not me. I'm not ready for that final disappointment. 'Cause I know, just as well as I'm standing here talking to you, that when that final moment comes and I'm breathing my last breath,

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for the weather, and it's very good for you. So we couldn't quite believe it when we landed in the bay, but the anchor we did heave it over the side. Hooray! All the treasure and the pleasure, all the treasure up in Tobermory Bay. Well, now Roddy took a dive and he went

Now our clothes were very heavy, and we took them off to swim. And we landed back in Oban, feeling very tired and grim. So if you go to Tobermory, and the gold you chance to find, there's about 15 and 10 pence halfpenny, that is Roddy's and mine. Oh, the treasure and the pleasure, oh, the treasure up in Tobermory Bay.

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2: All you gotta do is say hello to a man, and they've got you whispering in his ear. All you gotta do, it seems, is work for him, and they've got you going berserk for him. If there's a guy you merely have a beer with, they've got you setting the wedding date. It seems they've just gotta have some dirt to bend your ear with. So before you start, I herewith state.

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My life had no mission. Now that I have you, to be as rich as Morgan,

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And when I looked, the moon had turned to gold.

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1: Hello, I'm Sarah Warmby. The Energy Minister has confirmed reports the government is planning for possible fuel rationing in a worst-case scenario as the Iran war continues to put pressure on supply chains. Hugh Phillips reports.
2: The country is currently operating at level 2 of the National Fuel Security Plan, which asks people only to buy the fuel they need. A shift to the next step would prioritise getting fuel to where it's needed most, including farming, freight and emergency services. Australia currently has 43 days of petrol in reserve. This is down one day on last week's update. There are 38 days worth of diesel in the national stockpile, up 2 days compared to the week before. As the Iran conflict drags on, Energy Minister Chris Bowen says it's only prudent the government plans for a worst-case scenario, but he admits fuel rationing is not on the horizon.
3: I'm not envisaging fuel rationing as being likely.
2: Hugh Phillips reporting.
1: Australia's top spy agency's assessment of the alleged Bondi attackers back in 2019 demanded travel alerts be placed on them and their file revisited if they associated with extremists. News Corp reports that an investigation has uncovered a series of catastrophic failures that meant the alleged gunmen were able to move freely through known terror hotspots prior to last December's Bondi terror attack. Border Force and Federal Police reportedly monitored the father and son, but failed to pass that information to ASIO or the New South Wales Police. Seven more Australian women and 14 children linked to Islamic State have reached Damascus after being bussed out of a Syrian refugee camp. The group is expected to land in Sydney and Melbourne this week, though it's not fully known what will happen to them once they arrive. One of the women has already been issued a temporary exclusion order from the country. Political sociologist John Roos says the remaining six will likely face similar consequences to the first group that arrived earlier this month.
4: We know that, look, once they get back here, it might be a very similar situation where they arrive at the airport and there may be some arrests depending on what intelligence is available, and then others may go home straight to their families.
1: To Western Australia, and a diphtheria vaccination program is underway as the number of infections continue to climb. The Department of Health is calling for the federal government to fund the program. WA's Director of Communicable Disease Control, Dr. Paul Armstrong, has told the ABC those in rural communities across the state are most at risk. He says the vaccination is focused on preventing the more serious symptoms.
5: So the focus is on a number of aspects. It's about finding your cases and treating them. It's about doing contact tracing and making sure that the people who are close to those cases are given appropriate advice and antibiotics to stop them from getting infected.
1: Also in news, the federal government has committed over $4 million in funding to reduce the threat of the H5 bird flu. And members of Victoria's major political parties are meeting for their respective annual conferences, with both sides making policy pledges ahead of the November state election. This is AIR News. Josh Fraser has extended his early perfect record in charge at Carlton with a strong win over Port Adelaide 92-58 in the AFL. Fraser says it was a great result.
6: To come away from home against a pretty solid side and get the 4 points is very pleasing.
1: In the other games, the Magpies, Cats and Kangaroos all posted wins. Round 12 of the NRL wraps up this afternoon with the Cowboys up against the Rabbitohs. Wins yesterday to the Sea Eagles and Warriors. And Andre Heimgartner has claimed his third career win following a dominant display in race 15 of the V8 Supercars Championship. Leonie Kay has the details.
7: Heimgartner converted his pole position off the start, with Brock Feeney crossing for second and Matthew Payne completing the podium. In the earlier race, Chaz Mostert converted pole position into his first win of the season in race 14. The reigning champion put on a champion's drive in the 100th Gen 3 race, putting the drama of Christchurch behind him and surging back into the final. finals bubble. David Reynolds claimed a much-needed first podium of the season in second, with Brody Kostecki defeating title rival and points leader Brock Feeney for the final spot on the podium. The final day of the Tasmania Super 440 begins with qualifying for race 16 this morning at 11:35 a.m. Australian Eastern Standard Time. Leonie Kay, Air Sport.
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1: 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It's just not enough, baby.

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The Code also outlines the principles of diversity, independence, and volunteerism as fundamental to community broadcasting. 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
1: Hello, I'm Sarah Wombe. One of the Australian women in the group of so-called ISIS brides has been blocked from coming back to Australia, with the federal government issuing a temporary exclusion order. Carole Katsimbanis explains.
2: The woman's family had hoped the government would change its mind and place her under a terrorism control order or electronic surveillance. She has a child, but under the order, the woman maintains her Australian citizenship, so she's not rendered stateless, but is effectively placed in limbo. The woman now either stays in Syria with her child, who is also an Australian citizen, or she sends the child with the rest of the group, which is expected to land in Melbourne and Sydney this coming week.
1: The federal government has moved to prepare Australia for a potential H5 bird flu outbreak. Here's Hugh Phillips.
3: Over $4 million will be invested to improve the condition of habitat, critical for species most at risk of bird flu. Australia remains free of the disease. However, activities including controlling invasive plants and animals will support the resilience of bird populations in the event of an outbreak. Artificial intelligence will also feature in the strategy, with the technology to be used in remote area surveillance, targeting the safety of on-ground staff.
1: An investigation is underway after a man was shot dead by police during a domestic violence-related call-out north of Brisbane. Toby Goff reports.
4: Police were called to a home on Cavill Way in Narangba just after midnight following reports of an armed man making threats. Officers say he approached them with a firearm and was then shot at the scene. Police went on to perform CPR, but the man could not be revived. The state's police watchdog, the Ethical Standards Command, is now investigating the shooting with oversight from the Crime and Corruption Commission. Toby Goff reporting.
1: Also in news, a man will face court today following a double stabbing and attempted armed robbery at Long Jetty on the New South Wales Central Coast. The 30-year-old man faces multiple charges, including aggravated assault with intent to rob. Overseas, and at least 80 coal miners have been killed and dozens more remain unaccounted for after a catastrophic gas explosion at a mine in northern China. It happened when hundreds of workers were underground. Frantic efforts are underway to rescue those still trapped. Sky News reporter Helen Ann Smith says it's one of the deadliest mining disasters in recent history.
5: This is shaping up to be China's worst mining disaster in a decade. And this is a country that sadly is no stranger to these type of industrial disasters. So what we know is that there was a gas explosion at the Liaoshenyu coal mine about 7:30 last night. Now, the coal mine's in Shanxi province, that's in northern China. And look, state media told us initially that there was about 247 people underground when that happened.
1: And US President Donald Trump has told reporters that negotiators for the US and Iran are getting a lot closer to finalising a peace deal. Reports suggest the latest proposal includes a plan to reopen the Strait of Hormuz, the unfreezing of some Iranian assets held in foreign banks, and a continuation of negotiations. This is Air News. In front of a record 90,000 people at the MCG, AFL history was made. Collingwood's Scott Pendlebury playing his 433rd match, and the Pies also beating the Eagles by 10 points, 13-14, 92 to 12-10, 82. Collingwood coach Craig McRae.
6: It really wasn't about style points. It wasn't really about margins or whatever. It was just about honouring Pendles. And, I know I said at three-quarter time, the players, I said, let's make sure we put our heads on the pillow tonight, knowing that we've gave everything we can for this guy, for what he's done for all of us.
1: The Cats too good for the Swans, 107-80. The Kangaroos defeated the Suns, 111-105. And the Blues beat the Power, 92-58. In rugby league, St George Illawarra's losing streak has continued. In round 12, Andrew Lucas takes a look.
7: The Dragons remain winless in 2026, going down to the Warriors, 30-12 at Codra. Canberra to suffer their 15th consecutive defeat dating back to last season. Just under 9,000 fans braved the wet conditions as the Kiwi side recorded their sixth straight victory. Alofiana Khan-Pereira, Tamaro Martin and Dallin Watini-Zelezniak scored doubles. In the day's other match, Manly beat the Titans 12-10 at Four Pines Park.
1: Auckland has won the A-League Men's Grand Final, defeating Sydney 1-0. In the Super Netball, the Thunderbirds and Mavericks both posted wins, and wins to the Reds, Hurricanes and Western Force in the Super Rugby. Australian Independent Radio News.
8: Current temperature in the city of Perth is a rather cool 2.6 degrees. The lowest temperature overnight was 2.5 at a few minutes before 7 this morning. Relative humidity is 97%. The forecast maximum today is for 21 degrees. It's going to be mostly sunny. Chance of a morning frost about the hills. Winds easterly 15 to 20 kilometres per hour, tending northeasterly in the morning and then becoming light in the early afternoon. The fire danger is moderate. UV index is predicted to reach 3, which is also moderate. For Monday, the 25th of May, the forecast maximum is 24 degrees, with a warmer 7 degrees overnight. A mostly sunny day is forecast for tomorrow. And for Tuesday, the 26th of May, the forecast maximum 25 degrees, with a minimum of 9 overnight. A mostly sunny day is forecast for Tuesday.
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I'm Trish Edwards. Lovely to be with you as always, particularly this cool morning. You can give Mark a call on 9364 9888, or you can just send us an SMS on 0491 866 22. That SMS line again, 0491 866 22. The first tune in your Sunday breakfast this morning was 5 Foot Two, Eyes Are Blue by Guy Lombardo. Well, this next tune in your morning was a popular instrumental in the early 1960s.

15 minutes past 7 o'clock, Till We Two Are One by Louis Jordan. He held the number one spot on the US rhythm and blues charts 18 times during his recording career. And we heard Baby Elephant Walk from the 1961 film Atari, performed by Henry Mancini. They certainly don't make films like that anymore, do they? Well, just to let you know, there's quite a few people out and about this early morning. The HBF Run for a Reason is happening today. Road closures are in place within the CBD and along the three routes. They are expected to reopen by 1 o'clock this afternoon. Impacted roads include St George's Terrace, Riverside Drive, William Street and Mounts Bay Road. Motorists travelling south on the freeway will need to detour via Graham Farmer Freeway eastbound to Great Eastern Highway. If continuing south, travel via Canning Highway and then rejoin the Kwinana Freeway at Canning Bridge. I hope that's clear for you. And we thank all those people who are out running for a particular reason, raising money for a particular charity. Our first hymn this morning begins with Praise to the Lord Almighty by the Jubilant Singers.

in that selection of hymns we listen to, Every Time I Feel the Spirit by the Doris Akers Sky Pilot Choir. Oh, for a Thousand Tongues to Sing was by St. Michael Singers. The instrumental you heard was Duo for Violin and Viola by Trio Lyra. And before that, Come Unto Me by the Scots Singers. As we end our week of national volunteering, our quote goes like this. It's by Joan Marks. It's easier to take than give. It's nobler to give than to take. The thrill of taking lasts a day. The thrill of giving lasts a lifetime.

19 minutes before 8 o'clock. That was Mad About Him, Sad About Him, How Can I Be Glad Without Him Blues, sung by Dinah Shore. I've Got You Under My Skin by the Velvet Fog himself, Mel Torme. And Sunday, Monday or Always from the year 1943 by Australian Orchestra George Trevert and his dance music with Joan Blake and Trevor Howard on vocals. Good morning if you're just joining us. We've got lots of music to warm you up this morning. 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Our phone number at the station, 9364 9888 or that SMS line, 0491 866 22. A very good morning to Ray of Mount Hawthorne and Lynn of Claremont who enjoy the spiritual selection this morning.

The time is 8 o'clock. 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I'm Trish Edwards. Mark is on the phones 9364 9888, or that SMS line 0491 866 22. That instrumental you heard was "The Winner Takes It All" by the Groove Planters. Mike Kerb Congregation sang "Burning Bridges" from the war comedy Kelly's Heroes. Kelly's Heroes actually starred Clint Eastwood, Telly Savalas and Don Rickles. And that lovely duet was Jackie Trent and Tony Hatch, "The Two of Us." Well, it's a tad warmer in the city of Perth. It's 4.2 degrees. Current temperature is warmer than we certainly got here. It was 2.5 when I spoke to you last time about the weather. It's going to be 21 today, mostly sunny. Chance of morning frost about the hills. Winds easterly, 15 to 20 kilometres per hour, tending northeasterly in the morning, then becoming